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3: It's 501. From Feature Story News in Washington, I'm Nick Harper. According to new data, US President Donald Trump's rebuilt tariff regime is now approaching the levels of the original duties that were struck down by the Supreme Court this year. It comes from analysis by the Council on Foreign Relations. The administration has turned to Section 301 of the Trade Act, which covers unfair trade practices. It's using it as a legal basis to impose duties on dozens of countries. A group of US states is now challenging the new tariffs, accusing the White House of using forced labor allegations as a pretext for what they call an illegal scheme. Ever since, James Goodison has more from Washington.
4: This is the latest court headache for President Trump when it comes to tariffs. It's in the US Court of International Trade. And effectively, these states are accusing him of exceeding the law's authority when he actioned this under Section 301 of the Trade Act. That effectively allows the president to impose tariffs over unfair trade practices. Now, President Trump says he's using this act and because of alleged use of forced labor in various countries. It is worth noting he only did this after prior trade penalties had either expired or been invalidated by other courts.
3: Five U.S. states are holding primary elections this Tuesday. Voters in Kansas, Michigan, Missouri, Virginia, and Washington are all going to the polls. The competitive House and Senate races could help determine who controls Congress next year. Russia dealt with a mass drone attack by Ukraine this Tuesday, targeting oil and logistics infrastructure, hitting multiple sites across several regions. FSN's Guillaume Ptak has more from Kyiv.
5: In the Sumy region, which is in northeastern Ukraine and bordering Russia, two young girls were killed when a guided aerial bomb landed again on a residential neighborhood. That strike also killed a 75-year-old woman. And in the meantime, today we also heard of a glide bomb attack on a residential building in Kramatorsk with 22 casualties.
3: France is enduring its fourth heat wave of the summer, with a heat dome that has driven temperatures past 40 degrees Celsius. France has already recorded its hottest day in history back in June, and authorities in the southwestern Gironde region have banned all sporting and cultural events until the end of the week. Ever since, Ross Cullen reports from Paris.
6: No surprise that France has registered its hottest month since 1900. We have seen these really bad drought conditions across so much of the country, a devastating impact on crops, particularly now coming through the end of the summer towards harvest time, perhaps the worst time of year to have such a bad impact on agricultural output.
3: From bureaus worldwide, this is FSN.
7: From the Chiricahua Community Health Center Weather Center, here's your forecast for Wilcox.
8: Tonight, a 50% chance of showers, otherwise mostly cloudy, low right around 66. For Wednesday, a slight chance of a shower, otherwise mostly sunny, high near 97. Wednesday night, a 30% chance of showers, otherwise mostly cloudy, low right around 66. Thursday, a 20% chance of showers, otherwise mostly sunny, high near 99. And Thursday night, a 40% chance of showers, otherwise mostly cloudy, low right around 67. Currently in Wilcox, it's 96 degrees.
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That's Gwen Stefani. It's Hot 92.5 Tuesday afternoon. Great music lined up this hour from Jamiroquai, Doja Cat, and Third Eye Blind. Right now, it's Dua Lipa on Hot 92.5 Wilcox.

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0: I got drive, I don't need a car. Money really all that we fiendin' for. I'm doing things they ain't seen before. Bands ain't dumb, but extreme is all. I'm a demon lord. Fall off what? I ain't seen the horse. Call your bluff, better cite the source. Fame yeah. is something that I need no more.
1: Yeah,
0: I said what I said. I'd rather be famous instead.

Small Town, Big Radio, Hot 92.5, Daughtry for you there, Doja Cat, and Jamiroquai right before that. It's Bo here with you coming up this Saturday, already getting ready for the fall. Cat's Corral is coming back around. Great opportunity to get together, do some painting and decorating. They're going to be doing coasters, wood pumpkins, pottery pumpkins, all for the fall theme. You can register online. This is Cat's Corral. It's happening this Saturday, the 8th at 1 p.m. at the Art and Heritage located at 143 North Railroad Drive. $10 includes all the supplies. 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

die. People keep asking me, what is Britpop? 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I give you 2 hours of 90s UK alternative and, yes, British new wave from the 1980s. 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
0: It's Tuesday. My beautiful bride right here at my side. Hello, Heidi. How are you?
1: Hello. I'm well. How are you?
0: I'm also well. I'm excited to talk to your daddy. He's going to be in the studio here.
1: Tuesday.
0: It is Tuesday. Yeah, we'll have him chatting up a storm here in a bit. We also have a lot of other fun stuff to get to, so we shall get to it. I also wanted to mention something. Did you know that we're still in the running for America's Favorite Couple?
1: I did not.
0: I don't know if this is a legit thing. I got a thing sent to me.
1: It's the second or third year they've done it.
0: Yeah, it's a real thing. But I was like, I'll sign up for that. That'd be kind of fun. We haven't really talked about it on the radio because I don't know how fair that would be for us to do that. You know, with millions of listeners.
1: Oh, yes.
0: What is it? With dozens of listeners, I might still be overshooting. With you listening, I appreciate you. But anyway, I was like, we haven't really even talked about it on here. But I did share it finally last week. And I'll post it again today, facebook.com/John and Heidi Show. You can see the silly little thing that
1: we're
0: doing.
1: If you want to vote for us, that'd be great.
0: And don't do the paid ones, because there's some things on there where you pay. Don't pay. There's a free vote.
1: There's a free vote. Just do the free vote.
0: Don't do the paid. See, we're looking.
1: And you can vote every day.
0: You don't need to. I think the whole thing is silly. But I do have it at facebook.com/John and Heidi Show. Thought I

0: Hit music for Wilcox and Northern Cochise County. This is Hot 92.5. Now with today's reason to party, here's my beautiful bride, Heidi Small. What do you have for me there, Heidi?
1: Today is white wine day.
0: Okay.
1: And white wine is typically a little too sweet for me, but I really, really do like Sauvignon Blanc. It's crisp. A lot of times there's like tastes of apple in it, and it's wonderful in the summertime.
0: Would that be nodes of apple?
1: Oh, so good. Nodes.
0: Notes of apple?
1: Notes.
0: It's not notes?
1: I believe it's notes.
0: Okay. See, I don't know.
1: But anyway, get a good Sauvignon Blanc and give it a try. I love it. If you want something sweet, though, go for a Moscato or a Riesling. Either way, they're all white, and you can enjoy them.
0: Thank you, Heidi.
1: You're welcome.
0: All right. That is, what is it again? Oh, today's reason to party. That's what we call that. I have a link to that drink. It's in the show notes for today at johnandheidishow.com.
2: Cuando un recuerdo es bonito, es difícil de borrarlo. 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

0: online at hot925.com.
1: Now, surveys and studies and such think speeding will get you there faster? Well, a new study says the payoff is a lot smaller than you think. They analyzed 120 million car trips. Researchers found that drivers who stick to the speed limit arrive only 54 seconds later than those who speed. On trips averaging 29 miles. Meanwhile, driving faster burns 2.3% to 3% more fuel.
2: Yeah.
1: It increases your carbon emissions. It raises your risk of crashes. Researchers estimate that obeying the speed limit could save 6.7 million gallons, of fuel, $22 million, and prevent about 7,000 metric tons of carbon dioxide.
2: Their conclusion, who knows how many accidents and speeding tickets.
1: Yes, their conclusion, slowing down saves fuel, it saves money, and it saves the environment. Almost no extra travel time. I used to get speeding tickets quite a bit, and then I was driving 45 minutes to work back and forth when we lived in Nebraska, and I calculated, if I go this fast, I'm going to get there. So if I wanted to get there, it was going to take me an hour. And I'm like, okay, so if I want to get there in like 15 minutes or in 45 minutes.
2: I was going
1: to
2: say.
1: If I want to get there in 45 minutes, if I wanted to save 15 minutes, I was going to have to drive over 120 miles an hour.
2: I'm like,
1: I'm not going to do that anyway.
2: No.
1: So if I'm saving less than 15 minutes, just set my cruise. And I've had like hardly any speeding tickets in the last 20 years.
2: I had one
1: that you know of. Did you find out about the other one?
2: I was with you in the car on the side of the road for the one. So
1: I mean,
2: you have three?
1: I just have the one. That's the
2: did
1: one.
2: Did you have three?
1: No. Surveys and studies and such on the John and Heidi Show.

0: From the Chiricahua Community Health Center Weather Center, here's your forecast for Wilcox.
1: Tonight, a 50% chance of showers, otherwise mostly cloudy, low right around 66. For Wednesday, a slight chance of a shower, otherwise mostly sunny, high near 97. Wednesday night, a 30% chance of showers, otherwise mostly cloudy, low right around 66. Thursday, a 20% chance of showers, otherwise mostly sunny, high near 99. And Thursday night, a 40% chance of showers, otherwise mostly cloudy, low right around 67. Currently in Wilcox, it's 94 degrees.
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1: Now, big screen, little screen. It seems Kevin Feige is getting used to Adam Driver telling him new. During a recent interview on the Happy, Sad, Confused program, whatever that is, Marvel Studios president revealed that Driver turned him down for roles so many times that it just became a tradition. So he really likes him, and he wanted him to be in all these different things. They're like, hey, what'd you think? He's like, nah, I'm good. And they call him for the next day. Hey, what'd you think of this? He's like, no, thanks. So he reached out to him about the X-Men. So that's why it's in the news. Conan O'Brien has a signature pompadour red hairdo.
0: Yeah.
1: And apparently in a recent program, his hair was like slicked back.
0: Okay.
1: And think about how slow a news day it must be when he just slicks his hair back and that's top story.
0: Yeah.
1: So anyway, and Amazon MGM Studios finally has a green light for RoboCop, the TV series.
0: Oh, good Lord.
1: It's going to hit Prime Video soon. 8 episodes have been greenlit. The 1987 film RoboCop, this is kind of like playing off of that. So I'm excited to see where they go with it. I did like that show, that movie, so I think I'll check it out. Big screen, little screen on the John and Heidi Show. Wow.

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Heidi, did you know that many lizards can regrow their tail after escaping a predator? The replacement tail helps balance, but it also might not look the same as the original. So the new tail that comes back might look like completely different. It's like, you know, you get in an accident, you put a different fender on and it's a different color. When they get their replacement tail, it's like, hey, you should take that thing in and get it painted to match. Maybe. All right. We don't know everything, but now we know this.

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1: Wanna hear the biggest trick? That Pitbull and Romeo played on the music industry. It's making them think that we didn't.

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2: 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Time now for the joke of the day with my beautiful bride, Heidi Small. What do you have for me?
3: Are you ready for two more pirate jokes?
2: Oh, I are ready for those, yes.
3: What happened to the pirate who couldn't pee?
2: Oh, I have no idea.
3: He became irate.
2: Pirate without a pee is irate. I see what you did there.
3: And what instrument did the pirate play in the orchestra?
2: I have no idea.
3: The lute.
2: See, there you go. I wasn't even getting ready for that.
3: Yeah,
2: the lute.
3: See?
2: I like it. Good job, Heidi. Thank you. Thank you for all of that.
3: You're welcome, Jeff.
2: That is the joke of the day with Heidi Small.

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1: Time now for the scoop of the day. Pre-rinsing your dishes. Do you do it or do you not before sticking them in the dishwasher?
2: It depends on how bad they are. If they're like chunks on them and stuff, I do. But if it's just sludge on them, I don't, because the dishwasher takes care of it.
1: Pre-rinsing before you load the dishwasher could actually make your dishes come out less clean.
2: Yep.
1: Isn't that weird? Here's why. Many modern dishwashers use sensors to detect how dirty dishes are, and they'll adjust your wash cycle based on that. So if you already rinsed it off, it's like, oh, it's not that dirty.
2: Right.
1: Sensors are kind of tricked into thinking they're kind of clean already. So instead of pre-washing them, just scrape off the leftovers and then stick them in there and let the dishwasher do the dirty
2: work. That's what I usually do.
1: Baseball's biggest stars seem to have been getting a little help from the human umpires. A new study suggests that robots are not having it. Researchers examined South Korea's KBO League before and after they introduced the automated ball strike calls in 2024. They found that the star batters saw their walk rates and their on-base percentages drop when the robot umps were introduced, while strikeouts increased when compared to lesser-known players. Their actual hitting power did not change, suggesting they hadn't suddenly forgot how to play or swing or any of that. They simply stopped getting the benefit of the doubt on close pitches from the human umpires that are aware of the star-level stats. The findings suggest robot umpires, which Major League Baseball incorporated into challenging their format this season, are able to call the game without being influenced by the person at bat. So it's one more thing that robots are taking away from people, apparently.
2: Oh, yeah. Well, it's coming for every single category.
1: Well, the good news is at least they can't replace us, Heidi. I mean, there's no way. What's that? I read an article earlier today about people that have, like, it's literally a computer doing the job that we're doing. Because Heidi was like, maybe we should learn how to do something else. I'm like, what else can we do?
2: This is what we do. We're not really capable of doing anything
1: Thank you for listening, because this is all I can do. It's your Scoop of the Day on the John and Heidi Show. We are

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0: Messed up that intro.
1: You did, a little bit. That's
0: Charlie, okay. What do you have for us over there?
3: Well, we're starting off bad already, aren't we?
0: All right, yeah, I messed up already.
3: Hey then, if you told someone they were one in a million,
0: yeah,
3: you'd be saying that they were about 1,800 of them in China.
0: Oh, wow.
1: Oh.
0: That's pretty cool, though. One in a million.
3: One in a million. Cow udders can extend up to 9 inches when fully erect.
0: No kidding.
1: Oh.
0: That's pretty wild.
3: How can they be erect? They hang down.
0: I don't know. That's if they're laying on their back, maybe. I don't know.
3: Did you know that scientists consider fish to be natural swimmers?
0: Well, I would sure hope so.
3: Scientists now, all over the world.
1: Yeah. It's one thing they can agree on.
0: This fish can swim. Imagine if you were a fish that didn't know how to swim.
1: That wouldn't last very long.
0: No, that'd be horrible.
1: Yeah.
3: You'd be eaten right away.
0: Yeah, you get caught quick.
3: Hey, did you know that there are more than 4 million new bras produced every day?
0: That's a lot of bras. That is
1: a lot of bras.
3: Keep them babies under wraps. Hey, here's a job I'd like. Egyptian pyramid workers were paid with beer.
0: Oh, wow.
1: Okay.
3: A gallon per day.
0: Holy cow, that's a lot of beer.
3: That is a lot of beer.
0: A gallon
1: a day. You would need a lot of it working in the sun all day like that.
0: Yeah, that's probably not enough. But it dehydrates you. Yeah. That's a bad plan.
3: Bad plan. At any given time, 0.7% of the world is drunk.
0: No kidding. Mm.
3: So 50 million people are drunk right now.
0: Huh. Some people are bringing that number up, though, doing their very best.
3: I'm trying.
0: I know. He's been trying to drink a gallon of beer every day.
3: A toothless termite walked into a pub and asked, "Is the bartender here?"
1: Is that it?
0: Is there more to this joke?
3: It's a termite, you idiot. He walked into a bar and asked, "Is the bartender here?"
1: I don't get it.
3: Is the bartender here?
1: Oh, is it tender?
0: Oh, that's better. He's a toothless termite. He needs a tender bar.
1: I see.
0: Not a bartender.
3: Termites eat wood.
1: Okay. I get it. I'm sorry.
3: No, you don't.
0: It took me a minute. I'm so sorry, Charlie. And I just love that he tells it and he looks at me with a big smile and I'm confused.
3: Boy, don't take much to entertain you.
0: All right. You ready for a question over here, Charlie?
3: Sure.
0: All right. In 1990, NASA launched a telescope into outer space. What is the space telescope they launched in 1990? Do you remember the name?
3: No.
0: It rhymes with
1: the Hubble.
0: It is the Hubble. Holy cow. Heidi, she paid attention in school, apparently.
1: I did not.
3: No, she wasn't even in school.
0: Here's one you might get, Charlie. It has to do with alcohol. What type of alcohol would you find in a drink called a Manhattan?
3: Bourbon.
0: What do you think, Heidi?
1: I've never made a Manhattan.
0: It says whiskey, and I'm going to give it to him because bourbon and whiskey are kind of the same.
1: Interchangeable.
3: What do you mean you never tasted a Manhattan?
1: I've never had a Manhattan.
3: What's that thing you just old drank fashions. Yesterday? Oh, okay.
0: You should see how angry he was.
1: Oh, I know.
0: Don't you lie about things like this. All right.
3: You drink as much as I do.
0: What would you be studying if you saw arches and whorls and loops? Arches, whorls, and loops are all part of what?
1: I know.
3: I don't know.
0: What do you think it is?
1: Fingerprints.
0: Now? Holy cow. How are you getting all these right? Did you read through my notes?
1: No.
0: I'm going to give one more for Charlie. Only Charlie. If that's okay. What is the word, the Latin word circa, when they're talking about a specific date? You know, circa 1955. What does circa mean? Do you know? It
1: is
0: means
1: it approximately.
3: Hey, a termite walks into a bar. I don't know.
0: It means around. So, or as Heidi said, approximately. So it's like around 1955, yeah. Circa. Oh, these scientists just make up words so they don't sound like they're not as smart. So if they go, it's around this year. Well, hey, you don't know.
3: They discovered that all fish can swim. So
0: they did. Those scientists are up to something. Well, Charlie, it's always a pleasure. Thanks for coming in.
3: I'm done. I'm going on vacation.
0: I don't blame you. I'm coming with.
1: Bye, Dad.
0: We're leaving Heidi here.
3: Bye, Fluff. Bye, John.
0: Bye-bye. My father-in-law right there. We talk to him every Tuesday just because we can. It's a little thing we like to call
1: Tuesdays with Charlie.

0: online at hot925.com. Time now for the movie quote of the day. This one's for you, Heidi. It's from 1960, so I'm going to cut you a little bit of slack. Are you ready?
1: Yes.
0: I am Spartacus.
1: It was from Spartacus.
0: It's from Slaves of Spartacus. But I'm going to give you the... Who do you think said that?
1: Probably Spartacus.
0: You are correct. Spartacus is the one who said, I'm Spartacus in 1960. Slaves of Spartacus. Yeah, yeah. Thank you for that, by the way. I love the quotes that we've been getting lately. Some of these are the dumbest quotes. Like, okay. Well, I think they're just checking to see if I'll use them. Well, I will. That's your movie quote of the day on the John and Heidi Show.

0: From the Chiricahua Community Health Center Weather Center, here's your forecast for Wilcox.
1: Tonight, a 50% chance of showers, otherwise mostly cloudy, low right around 66. For Wednesday, a slight chance of a shower, otherwise mostly sunny, high near 97. Wednesday night, a 30% chance of showers, otherwise mostly cloudy, low right around 66. Thursday, a 20% chance of showers, otherwise mostly sunny, high near 99. And Thursday night, a 40% chance of showers, otherwise mostly cloudy, low right around 67. Currently in Wilcox, it's 82 degrees.
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5: 2, 3, 6 days away. 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
5: 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Or did she bring it back last week? 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
6: Al.
5: Yes, Mike?
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5: Here, Mike, put this oil rag in your mouth to keep from swallowing your tongue.
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0: Hit music for Wilcox and Northern Cochise County. 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Time now for News to Me as we head to the News to Me news desk with Heidi Small. What do you have for me there, Heidi?
1: Every day, the U.S. Postal Service processes an average of 23.5 million packages.
0: That's a lot of packages, man.
1: That's a whole lot of packages.
0: I bet it's more than that based on whenever this info came out.
1: I think this is fairly recent.
0: A couple years, yeah.
1: I don't know. The U.S. presidential limo is always stocked with a few pints of the president's blood type just in case.
0: Really? Can you imagine driving around with your blood type?
1: I know. Isn't that crazy?
0: Chilled just in case.
1: And what would the limo, what would anybody in the limo know how to do with the blood
0: anyway?
1: They
0: probably have somebody that comes along that does that too.
1: You would think.
0: It's okay. I'm a limo driver.
1: Don't panic.
0: Why is that guy running around with bags of blood?
1: Let me just roll down this window. I'll climb over those seat.
0: Is that a bag of blood? What's going on? It is weird.
1: And the Swahili word kujenga means to build or construct is inspired by the name of the game Jenga.
0: No kidding. So that is...
1: It inspired the name.
0: Okay, that makes sense.
1: Inspired the name of the game Jenga.
0: Well, I liked it better the other way, but it's still cool. Thank you, Heidi. Wow.
1: That's news to me.
0: And it's also news to me. I know.

0: could say Variety is our middle name.
1: Well, not literally, because Hot Variety 92.5 would sound kind of weird, but you know what we're saying.
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1: We have Wilcox smothered in Variety.
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0: Fun fact for you, Heidi.
1: What's that, John?
0: The non-existent word dord appeared in a dictionary for 8 years in the mid-20th century due to a printing error. D-O-R-D.
1: We should come up
0: dord,
1: with
0: our
1: meaning
0: word
1: for that.
0: Yeah. Fun fact for you, Heidi.
1: What's that, John?
0: Anagram of slot machines is cash lost in them.
1: Oh, that's true.
0: So you
1: true
0: can like swap those words around.
1: Yeah.
0: Fun fact for you, Heidi.
1: What's that, John?
0: All wrestlers must have a handkerchief handy. This applies to competitive wrestling, not the spectacle wrestling.
1: Okay.
0: I didn't know that. Where do they keep it? Because they're wearing a skimpy little outfit. I don't know where they put that handkerchief. I don't want to know where they put the handkerchief. Fun fact for you, Heidi.
1: What's that, John?
0: In tennis, if a ball hits a player before it bounces, that player loses the point, even if the ball was clearly going out of bounds. So you don't want to get hit by a ball while you're playing tennis.
1: Okay.
0: And we'll do one final fun fact for you, Heidi.
1: What's that, John?
0: If you remove your shirt during a foot race, you are disqualified. So good to know. There we go. Several fun facts. Now you know. Thanks for listening to the John and Heidi Show. Yeah.

0: a Golden Hill resident discovered a bear trapped inside his SUV. It apparently had been leaning on the horn from the driver's seat. Yeah, videos show a man using a long rope to open a door from a safe distance, allowing the bear to escape and run away. The unexpected driver reportedly reported damage to the vehicle.
1: Oh, I bet.
0: The side panel, and it says they triggered the driver's side airbag during its wild standing still joyride.
1: So, yeah, I bet the bear was freaking out in there.
0: I don't know if it was like a bear cub, but you wouldn't think a full-size bear would fit inside a car.
1: I don't know.
0: The bear's in there, this thing's way roomier than I was expecting. Jeez. That is wild. All right, I do have a link to that. I'm going to see if I can click on and see an image of this thing. That's some weird news on the John and Heidi Show. Oh, I've got a link to that in the show notes for today at johnandheidishow.com.

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1: Time now for some weird news. Some Colorado residents thought they had seriously obnoxious neighbors honking a car horn throughout the night. Turns out the culprit was a bear. Yeah. The next morning they woke up.

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1: Time now for the question of the day. This one is for you, Heidi. 13% of us always do this while watching TV. What do you think it is?
0: 13%?
1: 13%. We do this sometimes, not as much as others, but I like doing this.
0: Making out?
1: There you go. I do like that. No, that's not it, as much as I like that. The answer is having the subtitles on, but now that I know you're into it. Hubba, hubba.
0: Well, you said we don't do this, so.
1: I know. But you looked at me like you wanted to, so. She's my wife. It's okay. That is your question of the day on the John and Heidi Show.

0: Wilcox. 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

it was just two lovers sitting in the car, listening to Blonde, falling for each other. Pink and orange skies, feeling super childish. No Donald Glover. Missed call from my mother.

0: 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Time now for something special with Heidi Small. What you got for me there, Heidi?
1: Well, a lot of people use smartphone apps to teach themselves a second language.
0: I've heard people doing that.
1: And the program often throws out sentences for users to translate recite, most of which are very unusual and would never, ever have a practical use in your everyday life. I'm going to give you...
0: I see the smile on your face. I bet these are going to be good.
1: So the first one is, the Loch Ness Monster is drinking whiskey.
0: What? That's literally what they have you saying?
1: Without a doubt, I want to eat ham.
0: Okay.
1: When I was young, I was not allowed to wear pants.
0: Why would you learn these phrases?
1: Excuse me. I am an apple.
0: I can say all this stuff without learning the language.
1: Your cat has a beautiful profile picture.
0: What?
1: Owen is eating parsnips in the rain. The scream cuts the silence. And whose robot ate my cake?
0: Which app? I want to download. I want to learn how to say ridiculous things.
1: So I have lots more
0: coming up
1: here over the next few days.
0: I appreciate that, Heidi. That's very good. That is something special with Heidi Small. I got

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Back in the 1990s, we said, been there, done that. And we also loved the angry and sad music that rocked. And I bring that to you with the Grunge Garage. 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

0: From the Chiricahua Community Health Center Weather Center, here's your forecast for Wilcox.
1: Tonight, a 50% chance of showers, otherwise mostly cloudy, low right around 66. For Wednesday, a slight chance of a shower, otherwise mostly sunny, high near 97. Wednesday night, a 30% chance of showers, otherwise mostly cloudy, low right around 66. Thursday, a 20% chance of showers, otherwise mostly sunny, high near 99. And Thursday night, a 40% chance of showers, otherwise mostly cloudy, low right around 67. Currently in Wilcox, it's 79 degrees.
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1: Time now for the list. A Reddit user asked, anyone here over the age of 40, what advice do you have for somebody younger than you? Here's some of the best answers. Better to be single, safe, calm, and happy than to marry somebody that you can't stand, that treats you badly, and doesn't make you a priority.
0: Absolutely.
1: Next, save as much as you can for a retirement as soon as you can. Learn to live below your means. Life is so much better once you get to a point where you don't have to worry about finances. I like that.
0: Yeah.
1: Don't spend so much time online. Read a book. Draw a picture. Spend some time in nature. Bake. I like that. Learn to forgive yourself. Blame is a total waste of growth. Next on here, everything in this life is temporary. Once you truly understand that, you'll realize how much stuff exists that you control. Say stuff you want to say to people who matter. They might not be around as long as
0: That's
1: you think.
0: That's true.
1: And then the last one on the list here, moisturize your face, your neck, and your chest daily so you don't get wrinkly. So, yeah. Heidi does. I don't. I look like a catcher's
0: mitt. Not daily. I don't do it as often as I should. And especially lately, I should.
1: Last one on the list here. Never miss a good opportunity to keep your mouth shut. That is good advice. Maybe I should take that. It is the list on the John and Heidi Show.

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0: We always like to wrap things up around here with good news, and I think this is good news. Another 11-year-old. So yesterday we had an 11-year-old, which was in our good news, the young lady that was getting the pizza
1: in
0: and
1: the
0: stuff.
1: This
0: 11-year-old becomes the first child to read 100 volunteer hours to sheltered pets.
1: Oh, this is an 11-year-old. I love this whole program.
0: An 11-year-old boy in Florida has proven that one simple act of kindness can make a lasting difference. After spending more than 2 years reading books to homeless sheltered animals, Nehemiah Turner has become the first child in the history of the Jacksonville Humane Society's Positive Reading Program to reach an incredible milestone of 100 volunteer hours. For Nehemiah, the time he spends at the shelter is not just about reading. It's about bringing comfort to dogs that are waiting for a family to call their own. He says, I hope they get adopted, and I hope that I achieve my goal, too. The Jacksonville Humane Society Positive Reading Program invites children of all ages to read out loud to sheltered animals. The program has a dual purpose. It helps children strengthen their reading skills, while it also creates a calm, soothing environment for the stressed animals.
1: Love it.
0: It feels soothing, feels good, calm, comforted animals, like a whole bunch of barking is happening. Not like a whole bunch of barking is happening. So this is a Nehemiah saying that. So when he goes in there, the dogs all kind of calm down a little bit.
1: Oh, I love it.
0: He said, I went up there with my book and I sat down with this dog named Augie. I started to read to him. And after I had to leave, I started to cry because I didn't want to leave the Humane Society.
1: Aww. See, I would have that reaction. That's exactly the way it would be for me.
0: If Heidi did it, we would have 47
1: we
0: dogs.
1: We would have so many animals.
0: Yeah, we have two, and I love the two that we have. I think we're good. I do have a link to the story if you want to read it. It's in the show notes for today at johnandheidishow.com. Time to say goodbye, Heidi.
1: Goodbye, Heidi.
0: Goodbye, everybody. Have a great day. Thank you for listening to the John and Heidi Show.
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0: And if that was the case, I would be, I believe, in the ninth grade. Bowling for Soup in 1985. Bad Religion, 21st Century Digital Boy, and Pearl Jam and Alive. Welcome to the Grunge Garage. 2 hours of your favorite songs from the 90s and beyond. I'm your host, Bob Stein. That's Rob Lee. 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long time. We are on the air digitally in Baltimore on Bay Rock. Baltimore's classic rock, Bay Rock. We're going to talk more about that in a little bit. And we got a 25-minute grunge block on the way next here on the Grunge Garage.
1: Stand by. We will return to the 1990s and the Grunge Garage with Bob Stein right after this.
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It's the Grunge Garage.

Molly Gray, Chris Cordell, and obviously Be Yourself. This is Grunge Garage with Bob Stye, STP, Pretty Penny, and Tool and Sober. And we are so happy to be launching Bayrock, Baltimore's classic rock, in my beautiful hometown of Baltimore, Maryland. This has been a project going on for weeks. And when you have a radio secret and a time bomb like this, you finally get to explode it. It feels great. It's a 25-minute grunge block, Nirvana and Sappy. This is Grunge Garage.

0: home.
1: Back in the early 80s, I briefly dated a girl from the United Kingdom, and she asked me, is it always raining in Baltimore like that song? Because it was raining in Baltimore when we were there. And I said, pretty much. Counting Crows there also did Offspring. I'm Bob Stice, the Grunge Garage. So yes, we'll talk a little bit more about what's going on here with the Baltimore situation. For those of you outside the region, there was a classic rock station in Baltimore that was on the air for a very, very long time. It's like the second version of it. The first time it was on from the late 80s to early 90s when I was still working there. And then it was back on the air from 99 till recently, where the Christians bought it and turned it into a religious station. So through a lot of work off the air, we relaunched it. The station is called Bayrock. It's Baltimore's Bayrock. You can get it on the internet. We'll have a app up soon, and everything you love at Bayrock, including the DJs, will be with us right here. It's Grunge Garage.
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4: Tonight, a 50% chance of showers, otherwise mostly cloudy, low right around 66. For Wednesday, a slight chance of a shower, otherwise mostly sunny, high near 97. Wednesday night, a 30% chance of showers, otherwise mostly cloudy, low right around 66. Thursday, a 20% chance of showers, otherwise mostly sunny, high near 99. And Thursday night, a 40% chance of showers, otherwise mostly cloudy, low right around 67. Currently in Wilcox, it's 77 degrees.
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10: Hi, Linda.
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It's the Grunge Garage with Fox Dye.

number one ranked show in the Philippines. Wait, hold off. It's true. Number one rated show in the Philippines. It's the Grunge Garage with Bob Stye.

0: So tell me, how's it gonna be? Third Eye Blind there on the Grunge Garage. Weezer, Say It Isn't So. And we kicked off that block with REM and Star 69. I love to talk to my kids and some younger kids as well about the whole phone system back then. What Star 69 was, before everybody had caller ID, if your phone rang, you had no idea who was calling. But if you hit, this started around the 90s, Star 69, it'll give you the last number of who called you, and then you can call them back. And then came caller ID, and then everybody had caller ID. So I want to let you know, the kids, that for many, many years, our phone would ring, and we had no idea who was calling us. And there was a lot of excitement and a lot of anxiety. I know right now you just look at your phone, oh, it's Dave, I'll call back later. We didn't have that option. So yeah, screening your phone call was a whole different thing back in the 80s and 70s, and kind of scary as well. And we got a 25-minute grunge block on the way, and we're going to kick it off with Robert Plant and Live and All Over You, right here on the Grunge Garage.
1: Stand by. 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

See, in the 1990s, you could combine great music with therapy. And there's one right there. Everclear, Father of Mine. See, 25-minute grunge block with Harvey Danger and Flagpole Sitta. This is the Grunge Girl.

0: Beautiful, beautiful song in the late 90s by Everlast, What It's Like. Some new wave there, Missing Persons, Walking in L.A. and a Harvey Danger Flagpole Sitter. Hey, hey, it's the Grunge Garage. Store is opening up like any day now. Yep, that store. I keep talking about it. We got plans on it. Soon you'll be able to go online and buy yourself a Grunge Garage, maybe a hat, maybe a hoodie, maybe a t-shirt. And then when you're walking the streets, you'll find other friends who like the show and meet friends for life. You might meet your future wife or husband. I believe also, I got to check with Steve on this, we're also going to offer Bay merchandise. So if you're new listening on Bay Rock, Baltimore's classic rock, you'll be able to get some Bay merchandise as well. So we are opening up the Grunge Garage. It's all through Seaboard Networks, the big store very soon. I'll have details of that. And you'll be able to buy merchandise and show people what your favorite radio stations and shows are. And you'll look very cool as well. This is the Grunge Garage.
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3: Tonight, a 50% chance of showers, otherwise mostly cloudy, low right around 66. For Wednesday, a slight chance of a shower, otherwise mostly sunny, high near 97. Wednesday night, a 30% chance of showers, otherwise mostly cloudy, low right around 66. Thursday, a 20% chance of showers, otherwise mostly sunny, high near 99. And Thursday night, a 40% chance of showers, otherwise mostly cloudy, low right around 67. Currently in Wilcox, it's 76 degrees.
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What good is knowing such devotion? 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What good's a computerized nose?

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9: 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I'm Matt Rhodes. I'm here in Nashville, Tennessee, getting ready to play music that you want to hear, celebrate a birthday the entire month of August. I'm talking about Whip of Chords Radio. It's music that you want to hear. You're going to hear some throwback tracks, plus you're going to hear some new music. We got Battle of Bands, Keep It or Kick It track on deck. Let's go ahead and do this. It's the wedding, Whip of Chords Radio. It starts right now.
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0: Lacey Sturm right there with Rot, and it all started with the wedding. Hey, I'm Matt Rhodes. It's Whip of Chords Radio. Our email address for you to enter to win. You're going to pick up a merch prize bundle from Pillar, also that Arbor Freight gift card, and some Legos. That's right. This week, it's our birthday, the entire month of August, actually. But this week, we're giving away Legos, okay? That's what I meant to say. Email matt@whipofchords.com for you to enter to win. And I got a question for you. I want to know, do you want to keep this song or kick it? It's Autumn Eve, and the song's called You Matter. It's your keep it or kick it track.
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2: 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The number here is 615-212-9447. Right here in the heart of Nashville, Tennessee, we are playing music that you want to hear. And what's so special about the show, this month, the entire month of August, we are celebrating the radio show's birthday. So every year, we give you some fabulous prizes and plus for you to enter to win. We got Battle of the Bands coming up here in a little bit. I also got music news on the way. And you're up to date. Here's

0: the first segment of the show. You heard your Keep It or Kick It track, Autumn Eve, You Matter. All right, I got two bands in the mix. It's Battle of the Bands. The first band is Sleeping with Sirens. It's your current champion, House of Matches. I got a brand new track from Save Us. It's called Seraphim. It's going to be your challenger. Here's House of Matches. It's your champion. You are in the middle of Battle of the Bands.
1: Battle of the Bands on Whip of Chords. Challenger versus champion.

0: the bands right here on Whip of Chords Radio. You just heard Sleeping with Sirens, House of Matches. It's your challenger. It's a brand new track from Save Us. Here's Seraphim. It's your challenger. You are in the middle of Battle of the Bands.
1: Battle of the Bands.

0: there, you heard it. Another battle of the bands for this week. You can cast your votes. That is Save Us. That's a brand new song from them on Solid State Records, Seraphim. And it's going against Sleeping with Sirens, House of Matches. All right, cast your votes. And while you're doing that, here's a track right now. It's Stay Saker. It's Whip of Chords Radio. It's our birthday, and you get the gift.
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0: It's Whip Up Chords Radio. It's music that you want to hear. And let's go ahead and look at some music news here on Whip Up Chords Radio. Spoken, they look like they got some new music, got some demos in a Dropbox. 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

0: it's Matt Rhodes with Bob Chords Radio. Hope you're enjoying the show. Hey, you heard Battle of the Bands. You heard Sleeping with Sirens, House of Matches. A brand new track was the challenger in Battle of the Bands, Save Us, Seraphim. Then you heard your Keep It or Kick It track. New music from Autumn Eve and You Matter. All right, cast your votes. Let me know which one's your favorite and vote for Keep It or Kick It, Battle of the Bands. And while you're doing that, don't forget to also enter to win. We're giving you a merch prize bundle from Pillar. And you know what? 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So call, leave me a message. Say happy birthday. 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It's music that you want to hear.
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0: man, who doesn't want to hear a throwback track from POD? Hey, remember, it's Whip of Chords. It's our birthday. 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
2: From the Chiricahua Community Health Center Weather Center, here's your forecast for Wilcox.
3: Tonight, a 50% chance of showers, otherwise mostly cloudy, low right around 66. For Wednesday, a slight chance of a shower, otherwise mostly sunny, high near 97. Wednesday night, a 30% chance of showers, otherwise mostly cloudy, low right around 66. Thursday, a 20% chance of showers, otherwise mostly sunny, high near 99. And Thursday night, a 40% chance of showers, otherwise mostly cloudy, low right around 67. Currently in Wilcox, it's 76 degrees.
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14: 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And I want to thank some folks behind the scenes here, and I do want to thank them and acknowledge them. I want to thank Jordan, Doug, and Todd. Thank you so much for being a part of Whip of Cords Radio. 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And I do want to thank all the bands, the record labels, all the folks who send us new music, and all the people who are giving us promotions to give away on the show, like Legos. 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

0: gets to vote for your Keep It or Kick It track, Autumn Eve, You Matter. And you also heard Battle of the Band. 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

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It's our birthday show. That's right. We're going to continue on next week. 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And you're going to win some fabulous prizes. Hey, keep in touch during the week. I'm Matt Rhodes signing out here in Nashville, Tennessee. Until next time, peace, God bless you, and later on.

0: 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Please keep in touch during the week. Until next time, peace, God bless you, and later on.
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1: Hanging out with the What's a Josh broadcast for this Wednesday, the 5th day of August. Today, National Underwear Day, National Oyster Day, and National Work Like a Dog Day. Speaking of dogs, we're going to be talking about dogs here shortly. Stick around for that one. By the way, if today's your day, if it's your birthday, and happy birthday to Lynn and Mike. Thank you so much for listening to the What's a Josh broadcast and making us part of your day.
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1: Hanging on the What's a Josh broadcast. So last week, before we went on vacation, I took Millie in to get her shots, get microchipped. She's an adult dog, but she didn't have a microchip yet, and a few other things. Since then, and this dog was already a Velcro dog, she has been strapped to my leg. She's actually in the studio with me right now. For anybody who knows dogs, why is this? We'd love to hear from you at whatsajosh.com.

0: from the Chiricahua Community Health Center Weather Center. Here's your forecast for Wilcox.
1: Tonight, a 50% chance of showers. Otherwise, mostly cloudy. Low right around 66. For Wednesday, a slight chance of a shower. Otherwise, mostly sunny. High near 97. Wednesday night, a 30% chance of showers. Otherwise, mostly cloudy. Low right around 66. Thursday, a 20% chance of showers. Otherwise, mostly sunny. High near 99. And Thursday night, a 40% chance of showers, otherwise mostly cloudy, low right around 67. Currently in Wilcox, it's 74 degrees.
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1: You know, the What's a Josh broadcast. Just wondering if you have a dog who's a Velcro dog and became a stronger Velcro dog after a trip to the vet. Got a message from Karen. Our lab is the exact same way after a vet visit. I think they just want reassurance that you're not taking them back. He follows me for 2 or 3 days afterward and then goes back to normal. Karen, thank you for that one. And one from Mike. My golden retriever always gets extra cuddly after the vet. I swear she's making sure I don't disappear after putting her through that. That's kind of what I'm wondering, is because at my vet, and I love my vet, who, by the way, I think is about to retire, she takes her to a back room to do all the shots. And the look on Millie's face when they took her back there was like, are you leaving me serious? And I didn't leave her. Anyway, I want to hear from you. What's a Josh.com?

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1: You know the What's a Josh broadcast. I want to hear about your Velcro dog. One message from Kevin. If I get up to grab a glass of water, especially after a vet visit, the German Shepherd acts like we're moving across the country. Melissa, my beagle follows me into the bathroom every single time. There's no privacy. And Rachel, my pit bull has to be touching me somehow. Pit bulls are like that, aren't they? Millie's got part pit bull, part German Shepherd in her. She said, usually one paw is on my foot like she's checking to make sure I'm still there. Aw, Rachel, thank you for that one.

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1: Hanging out on the What's a Josh broadcast, up online at whatsajosh.com, talking about Velcro dogs. And I mentioned that I took the Millie to the vet, and ever since, she's been incredibly Velcro-y, more so than normal. So I looked it up. The vet is genuinely stressful for many dogs. We know that. Studies have shown that routine vet exams can increase dogs' heart rate, body temperature, and stress hormones. Even healthy, well-adjusted dogs experience measurable stress during the visit. So just like a child may want a parent present after something scary, dogs are doing the same thing, and physical contact helps them recover. So there's your reasoning.

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1: You're on the What's a Josh broadcast. I want to hear about your Velcro dog. I got one from Trevor. My husky has to supervise every chore, laundry, dishes, vacuuming. She basically is my unpaid manager. Greg, my dog will be sound asleep until I even think about getting a snack. Suddenly, she's been awake for the entire time. I've noticed that Millie will be sleeping on the couch if we're watching TV. I'll go out to the kitchen to make something to eat, and she quietly comes out there, and I'll turn around, and she's sitting there staring at me, and I'm not expecting her, so I always let out this almost, not a scream, but like a, oh, geez, I didn't know you were sitting there. It's kind of funny. Anyway, if you got one, love to hear from you. What's a Josh.com.

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0: From the Chiricahua Community Health Center Weather Center, here's your forecast for Wilcox.
1: Tonight, a 50% chance of showers, otherwise mostly cloudy, low right around 66. For Wednesday, a slight chance of a shower, otherwise mostly sunny, high near 97. Wednesday night, a 30% chance of showers, otherwise mostly cloudy, low right around 66. Thursday, a 20% chance of showers, otherwise mostly sunny, high near 99. And Thursday night, a 40% chance of showers, otherwise mostly cloudy, low right around 67. Currently in Wilcox, it's 72 degrees.
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7: 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Or did she bring it back last week? 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
6: Al.
7: Yes, Mike?
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1: Hanging out the What's a Josh broadcast. 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My dog has two settings: attached to my hip or staring at me from 3 inches away, wondering where we're going next. Ron, thank you for that one. 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
2: Hanging on the What's a Josh broadcast. Got a message from Mark as we're talking about our dogs and our Velcro dogs. I mentioned that Millie, since she went to the vet, she's just been stuck to my side the entire time. He said, my Great Dane believes he's a lap dog. Somehow, every day, I end up with a 120-pound dog on my lap. That's how Swanson was. Millie doesn't jump up on my lap very much, but Swanson, he'd curl up right on my lap, and he was probably about 75 pounds.

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1: Hanging out on the What's a Josh broadcast. If you ever want to get a hold of me, you always hear people interacting with the show. You can do so over at whatsajosh.com. There's a button there that says message me, and those messages go straight to my phone, come straight to the studio. So love to hear from you every single day, whether it's a shout out or whatever it is. Love to talk to you. While you're there, you can also play the arcade, watch some videos. We're still featuring our trip to the Eloise Asylum as our featured video, which was a really cool abandoned experience. So if you really want to check out some cool video, check that out. Again, that's at whatsajosh.com.

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0: 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Everybody?
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1: You're on the What's a Josh broadcast. It is time for the retro movie quote of the day. Last couple days we did 1991. We are jumping up all the way to 1992. And this movie was directed by Penny Marshall. I'll give you the quote coming up in a few songs.

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0: From the Chiricahua Community Health Center Weather Center, here's your forecast for Wilcox.
1: Tonight, a 50% chance of showers, otherwise mostly cloudy, low right around 66. For Wednesday, a slight chance of a shower, otherwise mostly sunny, high near 97. Wednesday night, a 30% chance of showers, otherwise mostly cloudy, low right around 66. Thursday, a 20% chance of showers, otherwise mostly sunny, high near 99. And Thursday night, a 40% chance of showers, otherwise mostly cloudy, low right around 67. Currently in Wilcox, it's 71 degrees.
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1: The retro movie quote of the day with the What's a Josh broadcast. I feel like we're doing all summer movies of the early 90s, 1992 today. And the quote, this is an easy one. There's no crying in baseball. There's no crying in baseball. What movie is that from? If you know it, keep it to yourself. If you don't know it, I'll give you the answer next.

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1: You know, the What's a Josh broadcast. There's no crying in baseball. That's the retro movie quote of the day. The hint I gave you was 1992 and directed by Penny Marshall. It was inspired by the real-life All-American Girls Professional Baseball League, which operated during World War II. Many of the actresses went through weeks of baseball training before filming began, and in 2012, the movie was selected for preservation in the National Film Registry for its cultural significance. It stars Tom Hanks, Gina Davis, Lori Petty, Madonna, and Rosie O'Donnell. What movie? It was A League of Their Own. A League of Their Own. And one of the most famous quotes of the 90s, there's no crying in baseball. That's the retro movie quote of the day. We'll do it again tomorrow.

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1: Hanging out of the What's a Josh broadcast for this Wednesday, the 5th day of August. Today, National Underwear Day, National Oyster Day, and National Work Like a Dog Day. Speaking of dogs, we're going to be talking about dogs here shortly. Stick around for that one. By the way, if today's your day, if it's your birthday, and happy birthday to Lynn and Mike. Thank you so much for listening to the What's a Josh broadcast and making us part of your day. Yeah.

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1: Hanging on the What's a Josh broadcast. So last week, before we went on vacation, I took Millie in to get her shots, get microchipped. She's an adult dog, but she didn't have a microchip yet, and a few other things. Since then, and this dog was already a Velcro dog, she has been strapped to my leg. She's actually in the studio with me right now. For anybody who knows dogs, why is this? We'd love to hear from you at whatsajosh.com. 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

0: From the Chiricahua Community Health Center Weather Center, here's your forecast for Wilcox.
1: Tonight, a 50% chance of showers, otherwise mostly cloudy, low right around 66. For Wednesday, a slight chance of a shower, otherwise mostly sunny, high near 97. Wednesday night, a 30% chance of showers, otherwise mostly cloudy, low right around 66. Thursday, a 20% chance of showers, otherwise mostly sunny, high near 99. And Thursday night, a 40% chance of showers, otherwise mostly cloudy, low right around 67. Currently in Wilcox, it's 70 degrees.
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1: You know, the What's a Josh broadcast. Just wondering if you have a dog who's a Velcro dog and became a stronger Velcro dog after a trip to the vet. Got a message from Karen. Our lab is the exact same way after a vet visit. I think they just want reassurance that you're not taking them back. He follows me for 2 or 3 days afterward and then goes back to normal. Karen, thank you for that one. And one from Mike. My golden retriever always gets extra cuddly after the vet. I swear she's making sure I don't disappear after putting her through that. That's kind of what I'm wondering, is because at my vet, and I love my vet, who, by the way, I think is about to retire, she takes her to a back room to do all the shots. And the look on Millie's face when they took her back there was like, are you leaving me serious? And I didn't leave her. Anyway, I want to hear from you. What's a Josh?

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1: You know the What's a Josh broadcast. I want to hear about your Velcro dog. One message from Kevin. If I get up to grab a glass of water, especially after a vet visit, the German Shepherd acts like we're moving across the country. Melissa, my beagle follows me into the bathroom every single time. There's no privacy. And Rachel, my pit bull has to be touching me somehow. Pit bulls are like that, aren't they? Millie's got part pit bull, part German Shepherd in her. She said, usually one paw is on my foot like she's checking to make sure I'm still there. Aw, Rachel, thank you for that one.

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stressful for many dogs. We know that. Studies have shown that routine vet exams can increase dogs' heart rate, body temperature, and stress hormones. Even healthy, well-adjusted dogs experience measurable stress during the visit. So just like a child may want a parent present after something scary, dogs are doing the same thing, and physical contact helps them recover. So there's your reasoning.

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1: Hanging out on the What's a Josh broadcast, up online at whatsajosh.com, talking about Velcro dogs. And I mentioned that I took the Millie to the vet, and ever since, she's been incredibly Velcro-y, more so than normal. So I looked it up. The vet is genuinely strong.

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1: You're on the What's a Josh broadcast. I want to hear about your Velcro dog. I got one from Trevor. My husky has to supervise every chore, laundry, dishes, vacuuming. She basically is my unpaid manager. Greg, my dog will be sound asleep until I even think about getting a snack. Suddenly, she's been awake for the entire time. I've noticed that Millie will be sleeping on the couch if we're watching TV. I'll go out to the kitchen to make something to eat, and she quietly comes out there, and I'll turn around, and she's sitting there staring at me, and I'm not expecting her, so I always let out this almost not a scream, but like, whoa, geez, I didn't know you were sitting there. It's kind of funny. Anyway, if you got one, love to hear from you at whatsajosh.com.

0: from the Chiricahua Community Health Center Weather Center. Here's your forecast for Wilcox.
1: Tonight, a 50% chance of showers, otherwise mostly cloudy, low right around 66. For Wednesday, a slight chance of a shower, otherwise mostly sunny, high near 97. Wednesday night, a 30% chance of showers, otherwise mostly cloudy, low right around 66. Thursday, a 20% chance of showers, otherwise mostly sunny, high near 99. And Thursday night, a 40% chance of showers, otherwise mostly cloudy, low right around 67. Currently in Wilcox, it's 69 degrees.
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1: You're on the What's a Josh broadcast. Just wondering if you have a dog who's a Velcro dog and became a stronger Velcro dog after a trip to the vet. Got a message from Karen. Our lab is the exact same way after a vet visit. I think they just want reassurance that you're not taking them back. He follows me for 2 or 3 days afterward and then goes back to normal. Karen, thank you for that one. And one from Mike. My golden retriever always gets extra cuddly after the vet. I swear she's making sure I don't disappear after putting her through that. That's kind of what I'm wondering, is because at my vet, and I love my vet, who, by the way, I think is about to retire, she takes her to a back room to do all the shots. And the look on Millie's face when they took her back there was like, are you leaving me serious? And I didn't leave her. Anyway, I want to hear from you. What's a Josh.com?

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1: What's going to do for the What's a Josh broadcast on this Wednesday as we jump into the better half of the week? I hope your week is going great for you. Just take a deep breath if it's getting stressful. Just remember what's in front of you and remember all the blessings that you currently have. I will talk to you tomorrow. You have a great rest of your day. Bye-bye.

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0: From the Chiricahua Community Health Center Weather Center, here's your forecast for Wilcox.
1: For Wednesday, a 30% chance of showers, otherwise mostly sunny, high near 97. Tonight, a 50% chance of showers, otherwise mostly cloudy, low right around 66. For Thursday, going to be mostly sunny, high near 99. Thursday night, a 50% chance of showers, otherwise mostly cloudy, low right around 67. For Friday, mostly sunny, high near 99. Currently in Wilcox, it's 68 degrees.
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4: From Feature Story News in London, I'm Stuart Smith. EU ministers have backed a five-point plan to prevent a repeat of the Ceuta border crisis after around 72,000 migrants crossed into Spain's North African enclave last week. The emergency meeting came amid divisions within the bloc, with several of the 27 member states criticising Madrid's migration policies and calling for tougher action against smuggling networks. Spain's government has pledged that no one will be allowed to travel to the mainland, and around 70,000 people have already returned to Morocco. William Denslow reports from Brussels.
5: There has been plenty of criticism for Madrid when it comes to its regularization campaign, which essentially saw more than a million applicants as part of it, really trying to give temporary work status for people, undocumented migrants in Spain. Now, that has been met with criticism from a number of other members of the European Union, some describing it as a pull factor for irregular migration. We also heard from Magnus Brunner, the commissioner tasked with the issue of migration here at the European Commission. He said that it was not a good signal for Europe.
4: The Democratic Republic of Congo is preparing to open its largest Ebola treatment centre in the eastern city of Bunia as the death toll passes 1,700. The World Health Organization Director General is visiting the country, while health officials warn the outbreak has not yet reached its peak. Chris Ochamringa reports from Kinshasa.
6: The World Health Organization says the latest Ebola outbreak in the DRC is now the world's second largest, following the West Africa outbreak of 2014 to 2016.

0: Insecurity caused by armed groups and community mistrust has seriously hampered response efforts. The outbreak is being driven by the rare Bundibugyo strain of Ebola, for which there is currently no approved vaccine. Scientists in the United Kingdom and Canada are conducting the first human clinical trials to curb the outbreak and save lives. They say the experimental treatments show promising results.
1: Former Bangladesh Prime Minister Sheikh Hasina is set to make her first public appearance since she was ousted 2 years ago. She's due to deliver a virtual address to the Foreign Correspondents Club of South Asia in New Delhi later this evening. India denies any involvement in the event, saying it's being organised by a private media organisation after Bangladesh warned that allowing political activities by a fugitive could affect relations between the two countries. Hasina, who was sentenced to death last year over her crackdown on protesters, says she plans to return to Bangladesh in December. Neha Punya reports from New Delhi.
2: Bangladesh describes her as a fugitive. She's calling herself someone who was wronged. She has said that she will address quote-unquote misinformation and conspiracies and lay out a plan for her return to Bangladesh.
1: From Bureaus Worldwide, this is FSN.
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4: For Wednesday, a 30% chance of showers, otherwise mostly sunny, high near 97. Tonight, a 50% chance of showers, otherwise mostly cloudy, low right around 66. For a Thursday, going to be mostly sunny, high near 99. Thursday night, a 50% chance of showers, otherwise mostly cloudy, low right around 67. For a Friday, mostly sunny, high near 99. Currently in Wilcox, it's 68 degrees.
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12: I knew you'd put your eye out with that thing!
9: From I Just Hope You're Happy to na-na-na-na-na, no one says it with their tongue sticking out better than the I Told You So cards. New from American Gratings.
13: Happy Hump Day! I love saying that. Because that means...
14: Yeah, that would be you.
13: Yeah. No, that means the week's like half over and we're going downhill towards the weekend.
14: Downhill. All downhill from here.
13: Yeah. Love that stuff.
14: At middle of the day, that starts downhill. We're cresting.
13: Okay, fine. Go ahead. Burst my bubble. It's okay. I didn't come in here bursting your bubble. Hey, today is...
14: Not today.
13: Thanks. Today is Goodbye Norma Jean Day. Of course, celebrating the date that Marilyn Monroe died on this day in 1962. And of course, Marilyn Monroe's, her real name was Norma Jean Mortensen.
14: That's the real name.
13: But that's not what it says on her gravestone.
14: No, we've been there.
13: Yeah, we have been there. Yeah, we've been there. Yeah. It's interesting that I guess people kiss her crypt.
14: Of course they do.
13: And there's like lipstick all over the place and all over all of the bench around it. And
14: but the funny
13: else,
14: thing is that Hugh Hefner.
13: Hugh Hefner. Buried next to her.
14: He wasn't at first.
13: No.
14: He
13: bought the empty crypt next to her.
14: Well, he bought the one next to her, yeah.
13: Yeah, he did. He discovered... long after she had passed away, nobody bought that one next to her for $75,000. Hello, Hugh Hefner, $75,000 is like nothing. I'll buy that. He did, and then when he died, he got put in the wall next to her.
14: And that's the same cemetery. It's a beautiful
13: cemetery.
14: It is
13: a beautiful cemetery.
14: It's one of my favorite ones.
13: The Pierce Brothers, Westwood, and it's like a block, a city. It's not even a city block.
14: It's not big.
13: It's not very big,
14: and it's right behind a really tall building, and you wouldn't even know it's there. Yeah, it's like you turn into a driveway.
13: It feels like you're going into a parking garage.
14: Yeah. It turns out, and there's so many people. Richard Simmons.
13: I would say pound for pound, there are more famous people per square acre than there are in any other cemetery in the world. But anyway, yeah, just Dean Martin's there. All of the Beach Boys are
14: Jack
13: there.
14: Jack Lemmon.
13: Yeah. Well, the Wilson brothers. When it comes to the Beach
14: Boys. Wilson brothers. Yeah, yeah. The Douglases.
13: Kirk Douglas. Just the name. Peter Falk.
14: Walter Matthau.
13: Yeah,
14: there.
13: The list goes on and on.
14: There's a ton.
13: Yeah.
14: There's a ton. But it's just a charming little...
13: So anyway, if you feel like
14: charming in the
13: celebrating moment, Norma Jean today, listen to Candle in the Wind a couple of times. How's that? It's National Oyster Day. I love me some oysters. On the half shell. Yum.
14: Do you?
13: Mm-mm. Yep, I do. I love them. They're interesting tasting little things. Texture's kind of weird. That's okay. They're slippery going down. Love it.
14: My mom always made oysters, too.
13: That's not the same.
14: It was just milk and butter and the oysters. My dad loved it. Oh, my gosh. And then I asked her one day, because I fell in love with the little oyster crackers. I asked her one day, Mom, how come you never eat this stuff? She goes, because I cut one open one time.
13: Yeah, ooh. Shucking.
14: And I won't say the rest of it.
13: Shucking an oyster.
14: No, it wasn't shucking an oyster. It was cutting open.
13: Oh, cutting open.
14: The oyster, yeah.
13: Ew, yeah.
14: Mm. And, all right. And I won't say what she said.
13: All right,
14: but,
13: well, then don't ruin it for the rest of us.
14: Again.
13: National Work Like a Dog Day, and also National Underwear Day for those who wear underwear. today's impossible trivia question. You should get this. People who do this at least once a week are happier than those who don't do it. What is it? What do they do? And I would say...
14: I can't say that on the air.
13: Not that.
14: Okay.
13: I would say you do this more than once a day. More than once a day on this show, you do this.
14: Pop my knuckles?
13: No.
14: Oh, okay. Laugh?
13: No. What else do you do? You just did it.
14: Fall asleep?
13: No. Fall asleep. People who do this at least once a week are happier than those who don't do it.
14: I just did it?
13: You just did it. Yeah. What is it? You do it every show. You'll do it again in about...
14: Sing.
13: Sing. That's right. Sing. So if you sing at least once a week, you are happier than those who don't sing.
14: Once a week, well, I can't sing worth crap.
13: No,
14: I
13: mean, you
14: I
13: sing can't. All right. You
14: sing my, right. I sing better in the all car right. when the doors are closed. I'm by myself. That's where all my acoustics are. I open the door, all my acoustics fall out, and...
13: Yeah, there
14: it's,
13: you go.
14: There you go. It's, all right. It's over. So, but if I could sing everything that I say...
13: Yeah.
14: It would be a good little world.
13: There you go. All right.
14: It would be a good little world.
13: And on that note, get it, note, let's start the show. Oh!

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1: Think you're exhausted because you don't get enough sleep? Well, a new study suggests that's only part of the story. Researchers followed 45 workers between the ages of 50 and 66 for an entire year.
0: An entire year.
1: Using wearable sleep trackers and regular questionnaires. And they found that while many participants believed they weren't sleeping enough, most were actually logging close to 7 or 8 hours a night. What is that? What is that? 7 or 8 hours a night.
0: How can that possibly be?
1: The real problem wasn't the amount of sleep. It was waking up repeatedly throughout the night. And no, this wasn't about sleep apnea. The study also found that work-life balance was one of the biggest predictors of both sleep quality and overall well-being. Participants who struggled to disconnect from work felt stressed or said work interfered with sleep consistently, reported poorer sleep and lower well-being.
0: This
1: is, you know, taking work home is one thing. Taking work to bed is another. Researchers say these findings highlight how job stress doesn't end when you clock out. It can follow you home, keeping your brain active long after you've climbed into bed.
0: You know, they talk about work-life balance, but work is...
1: How about life-sleep balance? How about sleep balance? I'd like to know what that is.
0: Just sleep would be
1: Sleep
0: nice.
1: Would be good, yeah, right?
0: Right.
1: Yeah. I mean, look, there is an occupational hazard to doing what we do. And that is we get up in the middle of the night when everybody else is asleep to, you know, to come to work, right? And,
0: right.
1: And we do this, and we, if in my case, I've done this for many a decade. And
0: yeah,
1: my
0: have.
1: Body has been like, who wants to go to sleep at 7 o'clock at night just so you can get enough sleep to get up and go to work? So I believe in naps.
0: A long time ago, I was working a day job. It was part-time, but it was still a day job. And then I was working a 12-hour shift at the hospital.
1: Yeah.
0: And then you got travel time and you have a little bit of unwind time. I think I was sleeping like 3 hours. I was seriously walking dead. And then we do this, and we do have day jobs. I mean, I have a day job.
1: Yeah.
0: I don't know what you do all day.
1: I do too.
0: You frolic.
1: I don't frolic. I work.
0: You work. You work all the time.
1: I'm always perpetually working.
0: And this is what we do for... Well, service to humanity.
1: So in our case, is that what it is, service to humanity? In our case, we're not necessarily waking up in the middle of a sleep worried about work because we're just dog tired. Anyway, the study involved only 45 participants, and more research is needed. But
0: that's
1: not
0: a lot of participants.
1: Well, but it suggests that improving work-life balance may do more for your sleep than simply spending extra time under the covers. I don't know. I can sleep as soon as...

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1: Time for me to jump in the shower and get clean and come clean with some shower thoughts. 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And we've invented memory foam beds, blackout curtains, and white noise machines, but nobody's invented an ignore tomorrow's meeting button.

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1: Things you didn't know you need to know today, because I can sing it, and be happy. Because I'm singing it and it's ripped from the headlines just for you, and you didn't know them because we said so. America has spoken.
0: Yes, she has she?
1: Surprisingly vanilla. New Instacart data shows vanilla is the most purchased ice cream flavor in all 50 states and Washington, D.C.
0: We are a vanilla society. We drive white cars. Our favorite ice cream flavor is vanilla. We liked Jay Leno. Come on. when David Letterman was clearly better.
1: You know what? That's like the difference in McDonald's and Burger King. It depends on what flavor you're going for that night.
0: Anyway.
1: Right. I love Jay Leno. I love David Letterman.
0: We're talking about ice cream.
1: Love Conan O'Brien. I love
0: vanilla,
1: all of them.
0: Vanilla.
1: Jimmy Fallon. And
0: vanilla. Vanilla.
1: Jimmy
0: back
1: Kimmel.
0: Back to vanilla. I got you on.
1: Stephen Colbert. Anyway.
0: Stephen Colbert. How soon you forget.
1: Stephen Colbert.
0: I thought you said David. Anyway, go on.
1: Anywho. But vanilla, in this, it's all... It's non-combative.
0: That's right.
1: It's non-intrusive.
0: It's a middle-of-the-road flavor.
1: The biggest thing with vanilla is French vanilla or regular vanilla.
0: No. You know why vanilla is so big with ice cream? Because all soft serve has a vanilla flavor.
1: It does. And you know what? You can put anything on it.
0: Soft serve is
1: amazing. You can put pineapple. You can put chocolate. You can
0: put
1: strawberry.
0: Okay. But now you're making me hungry. Continue.
1: 21% of all ice cream orders, proving that while everyone else claims to be adventurous, when it's time for dessert, they play it safe.
0: They do.
1: And on average.
0: Yeah.
1: So, the Triple Crown may be changing forever. I don't know about this, man.
0: Uh-oh.
1: Newly created ranking system for the top 3-year-old racehorses includes Kentucky Derby and Belmont Stakes, but leaves out the Preakness Stakes.
0: Well, wait. How do you get a Triple Crown then?
1: Don't know. So there's racing insiders, and they are they're like, what? And they're concerned the future Triple Crown champions may be even less likely.
0: You mean racing bettors?
1: Well, the racing insiders, the people who know the business of racing.
0: They also bet.
1: More than likely. Waiting all day for Sunday night. So is Carrie Underwood. And I mean, so are you.
0: So am I. Best legs.
1: I've been at his house on Sunday night.
0: We stop at 5:15.
1: Nobody is allowed to
0: talk. To watch the Open. However long it is. It's like, I think it's 2 minutes long.
1: His wife rolls her eyes.
0: That's right. Everybody rolls their eyes. In fact, they go,
1: pretty much,
0: Dad, last season, they're going, Dad, I would be cooking dinner. You're missing Carrie. No, I'm not. Roll that sucker back.
1: Well, Carrie's returning for her... Can you believe it's her 14th season?
0: Yeah.
1: 14th.
0: Yeah. You know who did it before her? Faith Hill,
1: yeah.
0: And then Faith Hill's pissed because it's probably still today that Carrie Underwood, you know, won that job over her.
1: Well, Faith Hill had a good run.
0: And she also had some good legs, too.
1: And she had some great legs.
0: Yeah.
1: And how long did she do it for? She did it for...
0: I don't know.
1: A good long time.
0: No, 5 or 6 years,
1: No,
0: Carrie's the champion.
1: Actually, Faith Hill's legs, I bet you, are longer than Carrie.
0: Don't care about longness. Carrie's got the best legs in music. Ugh.
1: New NFL season. I'm sorry. She's going to perform the iconic Sunday Night Football theme.
0: Yeah.
1: I almost thought I put new. It's like, not new. It's the same one. It has to be the same one.
0: Well, no. That's not it.
1: I know that.
0: You got the ABC theme.
1: Waiting all day for Sunday night.
0: So there'll be a variation to it.
1: The new NFL season kicks off with the first Sunday night game on September 13th. However, what happens tomorrow night?
0: Preseason.
1: First preseason game, it's the Panthers in Arizona.
0: Who'll be
1: so
0: watching
1: it's
0: that?
1: Like, whatever, but it's still football.
0: Still football.
1: You can put it on, and just so it's like on the screen, so you can see out of the corner of your eye.
0: Right.
1: Talk about a surprise guest appearance. Fans attending an outdoor screening of Practical Magic. I can't wait. At Hollywood Forever Cemetery. And I can't believe I didn't know it was happening and I missed it. It's so great. Anyway, they got an unexpected treat when Sandra Bullock and Nicole Kidman showed up to greet the crowd before the movie.
0: At the cemetery? We love the cemetery. Have you ever been?
1: How did we not know?
0: I don't know.
1: How did we not know about that? I've never been to a movie night.
0: I've never been. I've never been to a movie
1: night. How did we not know this was going
0: to
1: happen? I saw that and I thought, man.
0: Whatever. All right, there you go. And those are some things you didn't know you needed another day ripped
1: from the headlines.

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1: And now, for today's edition of All the News You Could Care Less About, here's your reporter, who you also could care less about.
0: Talk about a Hollywood power couple. Zendaya.
2: Oh, yeah.
0: Tom Holland.
2: Yeah.
0: Man. They aren't just winning at marriage.
2: Who?
0: They're winning at the box office, too. Newlyweds have racked up a combined $1.8 billion worldwide in just a few weeks, thanks to Spider-Man, Brand New Day, and The Odyssey.
2: Yeah, that's right.
0: That's kind of the success that has studio executives smiling all the way to the bank, and the newlyweds going, hold our champagne.
2: Yeah, I know. And you hope that, you know, because Hollywood power couples never last. They never last. Think of a couple that stayed married. Even Lucy and Desi did not stay married. Yeah.
0: That's true.
2: I know. I can't think
0: of it. Look at Kirk and Goldie and...
2: They're not married. Goldie Hawn and Kurt Russell.
0: But they are committed.
2: They are committed.
0: They've been in life.
2: Okay. Yeah, basically. But they stopped being a power couple. They weren't being a power couple together.
0: You're not a power couple forever anyway.
2: I understand that. And neither will these guys. But, you know, this is... Spider-Man just blew everybody away. And I've been talking to everybody, no spoilers, I haven't seen it yet. But yeah, it's on my list of things I got to see because it's supposed to be amazeballs. And so,
0: amazeballs?
2: Yep.
0: Well, we talked about, yesterday it had one of the highest openings
2: ever. It has now, they reconfigured all the numbers over the weekend, this last weekend, number one opening weekend in history of any movie.
0: So why is this? I mean,
2: it's just that it came at the right time, the right place. People are hungry for a good Marvel movie, number one.
0: You think Tobey Maguire's jealous?
2: Oh, I betcha. But you know what? Tom Holland's so much... He's like the best Peter Parker. He's the best Spider-Man that we've had in decades.
0: But do you think Tobey Maguire's jealous?
2: Tobey Maguire's... Oh, hell yeah, he's jealous.
0: Do you feel that? You think he feels
2: that?
0: Not
2: only him, Andrew Garfield, too. Jealous.
0: True.
2: Both of them jealous. Yeah. I mean, if you've played Spider-Man in the past, you're jealous. But this is, you know, Tom Holland also was in all the Avengers movies as well as Spider-Man. So that's the other part of this. He's been Spider-Man for 10 years now.
0: True.
2: Yeah. So, I mean, you know.
0: And if he doesn't know how to do it by now.
2: Yeah. He's great. He's great. And, you know. He does a lot of his own stunts. I saw a reel yesterday where they showed him flying, you know, as Spider-Man. I thought, you know, on wires and stuff. And I'm like, holy crap. I would never do that. Never do that. Yeah.
0: It sounds fun, though.
2: Yeah, well, you think it's all CGI, and some of it is. But, I mean, he's still got to fly. I mean, his physical form has to fly. And then they can put him, you know, stories up or whatever. Anyway,
0: so Power Couple's just getting started. I mean, Zendaya, she's going to return to Dune Part 3.
2: Right. Yeah.
0: And then Tom
2: will be
0: likely will be swinging back into action for Avengers Doomsday.
2: Doomsday this year, yeah, for sure. I bet. Yeah.
0: Both of those are expected to do well.
2: Yeah, just a little.
0: And
2: just a little. Yeah.
0: They could be making a run at Samuel L. Jackson's incredible record of $6.4 billion in worldwide box office in a single year.
2: That's right.
0: Yep.
2: Being Nick Fury and, Samuel L. Jackson. Huh.
0: Fans are eating it up because it's more than just a blockbuster movie. Ever since Zendaya and Tom tied the knot, they're following every red carpet
2: appearance. They're a cute little couple.
0: They are a cute little couple.
2: Yeah.
0: So it's, people are like, I gotta go. Of course, then their success also sends a message to Hollywood.
2: Sure.
0: So years of predictions that streaming would replace movie theaters, people will still pack auditoriums when the stars, and the hype all come together.
2: It all comes together.
0: When they do it right. When the big screen still has plenty of magic left, if the recipe is there.
2: Absolutely.
0: And like we say, there are some things...
2: Not to go to the theater.
0: There are, but there's some movies, if you don't see them on the big screen, you're going to lose part of that magic.
2: That's true.
0: It's meant for the big screen.
2: And
0: something like this is meant for the big screen.
2: Spider-Man and a Marvel movie for sure. All right, well, we're excited for Spider-Man.
0: Silver screen.
2: On the silver screen. Yeah, and Doomsday, too, coming out in December. It's Van Camp and Morgan.

0: herself as someone who's wronged. She has said that she will address quote-unquote misinformation and conspiracies and lay out a plan for her return to Bangladesh.
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2: From the Chiricahua Community Health Center Weather Center, here's your forecast for Wilcox.
3: For Wednesday, a 30% chance of showers, otherwise mostly sunny, high near 97. Tonight, a 50% chance of showers, otherwise mostly cloudy, low right around 66. For Thursday, going to be mostly sunny, high near 99. Thursday night, a 50% chance of showers, otherwise mostly cloudy, low right around 67. For Friday, mostly sunny, high near 99. Currently in Wilcox, it's 72 degrees.
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10: I know. 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
11: While many insect sprays repel bugs, only one actually repulses them. It's new Black Fog Bug Spray. Combined from the odors of day-old shellfish, water treatment plants, and some of the biggest-selling men's colognes from the 70s, just spray your backyard. Once incoming insects get a whiff. They'll never want to come back.
10: Hey, everybody, the bugs are gone. Everybody? Hello?
11: New Black Fog Bug Spray. Not just repelling, it's repulsive.
10: Hello?
12: We like to poke fun at Gen Z quite a bit. One, because we know they're probably not listening to this show. Two, we're just not their bag, I don't think. But you know what? Every generation has phrases that they swear by, and another generation wishes they'd retire forever.
13: Uh-huh.
12: A new list rounds up 8 sayings older adults commonly use that tend to make Gen Z roll their eyes.
13: Uh-oh, rolling eyes.
12: And I would say this is probably true if an older generation wasn't to mention it to any younger generation, not just Gen Z.
13: Okay.
12: But then when they start growing up, they start using the same phrases. Okay, I just wanted to put that out there.
13: Okay.
12: Here we go. Here's the eight phrases. Number one, that's just how it's always been.
13: Yuck.
12: I know, but I mean, people use that, and I would say that's not reserved for any one generation.
13: Nope.
12: And your kids hate that when they're kids.
13: Yeah.
12: And then they grow up, and then they start using those, too. They become their parents. We all become our parents.
13: But, you know, when you go, if you go into a job and you are, like, going to have a role in leadership, and you're looking at the things that go on, and they, like, people say, and you ask why it's done a certain way, because you're thinking, oh, well, it could be done so much better. That's the way we've always done it.
12: That's the way we've always done it. That's right.
13: And then the arms cross, and it's like, oh, no, you didn't.
12: All right, number two, just deal with it. That's a dad thing. You know, it's like, buck up and just deal with it.
13: No, no.
12: Dads say that a lot to their kids.
13: Do they?
12: Yeah. I'm a dad. I've said it before. Number three, if you go to college, you'll get a job. Now, that one, everybody's going to start rolling their eyes at. It's like, yeah, we're starting to figure that one out.
13: Not necessarily.
12: You don't have to be Gen Z to figure that one out. It's been a couple of generations where that really hasn't rung true for everybody.
13: Yeah.
12: Number four, it's all because of social media. Okay, now that one's a little newer than the rest of them. Yeah, everything happens because of social media, good or bad. That's the way I look at it, right?
13: Well, I mean, it's part of that's true, I suppose. Anyway, go ahead.
12: But Gen Z is rolling their eyes at it because I think Gen Z is smarter than some of us when it comes to using the way they use social
13: media.
12: It's like it's not their whole life. Whereas it is everybody, people, you know what?
13: Yeah.
12: Gen Z doesn't want to hold on to a phone. We're already finding that out.
13: True.
12: Number five, you need to be more realistic. Now, did you get the delivery on that one? I delivered that just right. You need to be more realistic.
13: You need to be more realistic, and I'm not a fan of that line at all.
12: Number six, I don't like listening to today's new music. Well, that's every generation.
13: That's every generation. But if it's your kid you're talking to, never diss their music. Never diss their music. Don't do it.
12: Why do you care?
13: Because you didn't want someone to diss your music.
12: But they did. And you know what? I'm okay because of it. It didn't keep me from listening to my music the rest of my damn life.
13: But if you're not dissing their music, you're letting them know, you know what? You be you. You be you.
12: Fine. Whatever. That one, anyway. Number seven. Everyone's so sensitive nowadays.
13: Amen, sister.
12: Yeah, well, that's the thing. And finally, this is the one. This should be number one. Number eight. Phrase that makes Gen Z roll their eyes. Things were different back in my day.
13: That's every generation
12: has said that. Yeah.
13: Yes.
12: Anyway. Hey, think about it.
13: Like kids these days.
12: No.
13: When their parents, what world will their kids live in? I mean, the fact that we sit here and hold a phone or whatever, when you know, it's already start to see things out of your like glasses and do internet on your glasses and things like that.
12: Oh, yeah, right. Yeah. Right. Yeah.
13: Yeah. So we're going, wow, that's kind of cool. It'll be old school. That'll be OG when the kids grow up.
12: Everything's OG. Anyway, every generation has its catchphrases, and someday Gen Z's favorite expressions will probably make the next generation cringe, too. So good luck with that, Gen Z. Yeah. I could be.

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1: Wednesday, kids. You know what that means? It's time for
0: Would I Rather Wednesday.
1: Yes, we asked Morgan a few.
0: Bring it on.
1: This or that. And, yeah.
0: Clay? Is Clay in the house?
1: Clay's in the house, yeah.
0: Okay, cool.
1: You know, there's no right or wrong answer here. Just remember that. But it gives you an opportunity to judge Morgan.
0: That's right. So, go for it.
1: Here we go. Would you rather ice cream cone or root beer float? Oh, yum, yum, yum.
0: Wow.
1: Yeah. That's a toughie, is it not? Toughie.
0: And it comes back to vanilla because I don't think I can really enjoy a root beer float with anything besides vanilla ice cream.
1: Yeah, you haven't tried it yet. Yeah, you can.
0: I probably can, but I just haven't. You're right, I haven't tried it. Yeah. If I have some ice cream, I could pour some root beer in at the end.
1: You're trying.
0: That way I can have both.
1: You're trying too hard. Which do you prefer, the cone or the float?
0: I'm going to go with a cone.
1: All right.
0: Yeah.
1: Would you rather county fair or farmer's market?
0: Those are two totally different things.
1: I'm just saying. They're in the line here.
0: I mean, farmer's market is a small-scale county fair sometimes.
1: Can be.
0: Which are always really cool. But a county fair, you've got quilts and
1: you're not likely to get anything deep-fried at a farmer's market.
0: That's right. You're not. It's too healthy.
1: Yeah,
0: you know, I'm going deep-fried artichokes and deep-fried this and deep. I'm going to the county fair.
1: Have you ever had deep-fried butter?
0: I have not.
1: You're from Texas.
0: They do deep-fried butter then?
1: Deep-fried butter, they made it famous in Texas.
0: I thought it was in Georgia or something.
1: No.
0: I thought it was...
1: Texas State Fair, home of deep-fried butter.
0: Well, I've never been to the Texas State Fair.
1: Why not? You lived in Texas.
0: It's a big place.
1: Hey, our best friends are all Hollywood stars out here in Los Angeles. If you believe what our relatives and our friends in other states think. So I think the same thing about Texas.
0: You're right, because when I moved to California, every other word out of someone's mouth was, "Did you have a horse?"
1: Jeez. Would you rather?
0: Do you live on the beach?
1: Yeah, right. Yeah. No. Would you rather beach bonfire or backyard barbecue?
0: You know, backyard barbecue, you've got everything right there. But a beach bonfire, I can have a backyard barbecue whenever. I've never been to a beach bonfire.
1: Yeah, I don't know that they let you do those anymore, to be honest.
0: That's kind of one of it. It's kind of an environmental thing.
1: Yeah. Back in the day, though, man, I've had my fair share of beach bonfires. Not necessarily with a lot of people. I've made them myself. Just a couple of us sitting around.
0: A couple of you sitting around. Yeah, like
1: drinking
0: you were
1: a lot of beer.
0: Well, you've had those, and I'm sure you've had the other ones where it was a couple of you, and one of them wasn't your best friend, Bob.
1: Not too many of those. Would you rather outdoor concert or drive-in movie? And don't say it depends on who you're seeing in the outdoor concert. Just generalize. God. Generalize. Because I could say, oh, yeah, well, what movie?
0: Outdoor concerts are really cool, and the funny thing is I haven't experienced that many of them. I've experienced some, yes, and they're
1: really
0: wonderful.
1: Yeah, but how many drive-in movies have you experienced in your life too?
0: But exactly, drive-in. I haven't actually been to
1: a drive-in movie.
0: You don't have a lot of opportunity for that, and there was something pretty relaxing and pretty cool about it. And I'd love to go experience another drive-in movie.
1: I would too, actually. Yeah, but good luck finding one. Would you rather sunflower field or lavender farm? Sunflowers.
0: Oh, dang. To look at every day. Lavender would provide the soothing scent. I'd be sleepy all the time and relaxed and calm.
1: Yeah.
0: Sunflowers are just happy. But you know what? I'm going to take the lavender field because I know that I can go in there and plant bordered sunflowers, and it would be gorgeous.
1: And finally, today's Would You Rather from Clay in Ashland, Virginia.
0: Plus the fact I can sell the lavender. I can farm
1: you
0: the
1: can
0: lavender.
1: Sell it.
0: And make
1: lots of money.
0: You
1: can sell sunflowers, too. And finally, today's Would You Rather from Clay in Ashland, Virginia. Would you rather robot-made or just be talking to a dog?
0: Talking to what?
1: Talking to a dog. They're not related.
0: A robot mater just talking to a dog?
1: Yeah.
0: I'll talk to the dog.
1: Yeah, that's what I figured. If you've got a Would You Rather for Morgan, we do these on Wednesday. Give us an email.
0: Can I pet the dog too?
1: Yeah, sure.
0: Shuttle and scrubby scrubbies.
1: At vancampandmorgan.com.

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1: It is time for some tasty bits.
0: You know what? I suppose vanilla ice cream is on the menu today.
1: Oh, man, vanilla.
0: What else was there?
1: Oysters. Remember, it's oysters.
0: Oh.
1: Yeah, that's your favorite. Anyway. Here's some things you probably didn't know yesterday. By one estimate, BTS adds an estimated $5 billion annually to South Korea's economy. That's around 0.5% of the country's entire economy.
0: Wow.
1: Thanks to BTS. Man,
0: wow.
1: Crazy. Grover Cleveland is the only president who had a child while he was president. His wife gave birth to a daughter during his second term in 1893. Now,
0: presidents are older.
1: Well, but there is one, and this is kind of somber. Is it John F. Kennedy and Jackie had a stillborn baby.
0: They did.
1: While he was president. Yeah. Only four teams in the NFL have never been to the Super Bowl. Still.
0: There's only four, but there's still four.
1: Still Which four. One? Cleveland Browns. Yep. Uh-huh. Detroit Lions. Though They've never been. The Houston Texans and the Jacksonville Jaguars. Yeah. But there's hope. NFL starting soon.
0: Jacksonville, they all those teams have been trying.
1: That, oh, yeah.
0: You know, give them that. Yeah. And Detroit came close one year.
1: Yeah. Well, like the last 2 years. Detroit's been pretty good the last few years. And last year, they kind of fell apart a little bit at the end.
0: Well, they followed their... They used to be really good. Well, when they started to be good, they would do really, really well halfway through the season, and then that.
1: Merv Griffin originally wrote the final Jeopardy theme song as a lullaby for his son, and is called A Time for Tony. You know what? He earned more than $70 million in royalties from that song in its lifetime.
0: Good grief.
1: Wow. By the way, Merv Griffin, also buried at Westwood. There's only one member of Congress who's ever had a number one hit, and that person would be Sonny Bono. He had a number one hit. Him and Cher. And he was a member of the House of Representatives from 1995 till his death in 1998.
0: That's right.
1: And those are our tasty bits for today.
2: Play this record as frequently as possible. Then, as it becomes easier for you, play the record once a day or as needed.

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1: A new AI side hustle is taking off in China, where people are uploading photos of themselves and getting paid to let content creators use their faces in AI-generated movies, TV shows, and video games.
2: Oh, my gosh.
1: Now, this is China. Nowhere else. Some earn just a few dollars, while others make significantly more. I'm going to guess that the ones making more are really the beautiful people.
2: Oh, yeah, sure.
1: There's a catch. Influencers and everyday users are also discovering their faces appearing in AI productions without permission. Sparking hundreds of legal disputes.
2: But then I wondered if even permission or no permission, people who are doing the AI like videos and things like that, are they making money?
1: Well, if they're not making, you know, I don't know why, how much money they're making. To be honest with you, if they're allowing themselves to be cloned, they should get paid.
2: Right, but the person who's actually making the
1: they're making money.
2: Yeah,
1: sure they are. I mean, why would they not do it?
2: And so why would you give someone permission to use your face when you're not going to ask for compensation?
1: Well, most people don't. It's the people who are using their likenesses illegally, not getting permission, not paying for them. They don't know it. They're stealing
2: their
1: faces off the internet.
2: I just didn't know if the other people got paid as well. That's all I'm saying.
1: As AI-generated microdramas begin making their way to U.S. audiences through streaming platforms, experts say the same questions are headed our way. Who owns your face once it's online? And if AI can recreate your likeness in seconds, how much is your selfie really worth? So now I would suggest, if you don't want to become, at some point, rebuilt as an AI, you know, likeness in a movie
2: in
1: or
2: a
1: video or whatever. Well, in a porno, I wouldn't mind.
2: Hey, if they don't do it in anything else, you know what? It's opened a whole new pathway for.
1: I mean, most people's
2: porn.
1: Faces are not naked. You know, your rest of your body's not naked on the internet. So if they're wanting to steal your likeness, your face, they're going to put it on a really good body, I'm thinking. So, yeah, go for it. In fact, I'd probably enjoy watching that without even being compensated. Imagine getting recognized for a TV show you never
2: filmed.
1: It's
2: like, look at that, he's watching himself.
1: Yeah, that's right. Huh. It's Van Camp and Morgan.

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1: The days of oversized lips and dramatic makeovers may be fading fast. Finally, plastic surgeons say the biggest beauty trend of 2026 is something they are calling quiet luxury.
0: Quiet luxury.
1: Cosmetic work that's so subtle, no one can tell you about anything done.
0: That's a bunch of crap.
1: And if I was going to have plastic surgery, that's what I would want. I don't want anyone to say, oh, there's the scars. Look at that.
0: No, you don't see scars.
1: You don't want it to be obvious.
0: Yeah, I got it.
1: Instead of chasing celebrity looks, today's patients are asking for refreshed, natural appearances.
0: Refreshed, natural appearances.
1: Make me look natural with surgery. Yes, there's an oxymoron for you.
0: Well, I will say this. You know, you look at people who had plastic surgery early on in their lives, probably a little too soon, like Cher. And we've never seen Cher with a waddle, ever. She's never had a neck waddle.
1: No, they figured her neck out.
0: Yeah, she's had so much work that it started looking better after a while. I think it was like, wow.
1: I wish someone would take Priscilla Presley and let me help
0: Priscilla
1: you.
0: Poor woman.
1: Oh, my gosh.
0: God.
1: Because she was so pretty.
0: She was gorgeous.
1: So, surgeons say the ideal compliment has shifted from, who did your work, to, you look great. Did you get more sleep?
0: That's the way it's supposed to be.
1: I know.
0: Yeah.
1: Doctors report people are focusing on healthier skin, balanced facial features. Well, I would hope they would be balanced. And treatments that enhance what they already have instead of creating an entirely new look, like bigger cheekbones or an extra chin or, like different chin or, I don't know,
0: slightly
1: maybe a bigger butt.
0: Asymmetrical, but it's okay. No, we saw somebody the other day, this last week, was out with my buddy Gary, and he goes, look at that. And I'm going, like, what? He goes, there's no way that butt could be natural. And a woman was walking into a restaurant, and I was like, she was like Kardashian butt. And I'm going, like, well, yeah, no, you're right. There's no way that could be natural. I don't think, anyway. It's possible.
1: So these trends, these trends are going beyond facial features. Like breast augmentations are becoming smaller and more proportional.
0: And yeah, we're not getting the big, you know, out there, you know, boob job. Yeah,
1: yeah,
0: yeah. A lot of women are wanting. Maybe it's possible I could have grown these naturally. You know.
1: Yeah, and then there's also the filler stuff. People want things that last longer.
0: Right.
1: Instead of having to go back so often.
0: Yeah, yeah.
1: The explosion in GLP-1 weight loss medications has created a surge in body contouring procedures. Tummy tucks, breast lifts, arm lifts, skin tightening treatments, and GLP-1 face repair. Increasingly popular.
0: Well, no, it is because, you know, people, when we lose weight, I mean, we've got extra skin.
1: Yeah.
0: You know?
1: Yep.
0: So you got to have that removed. Cosmetically.
1: That's the only way you're going to get it off. The only other way to... Well, that's another thing altogether. If you lose it slowly and you're working out to keep your skin in tone, but...
0: Yeah, there but- are

Hey, we're entering the witness protection program era of plastic surgery, kids. Just change it a little. It's making

0: not the size of our transmitter that counts.
1: Oh, yeah.
2: It's what we do with it.
1: Yeah, baby.
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5: 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From Feature Story News in London, I'm Stuart Smith. EU ministers have backed a five-point plan to prevent a repeat of the Ceuta border crisis after around 72,000 migrants crossed into Spain's North African enclave last week. The emergency meeting came amid divisions within the bloc, with several of the 27 member states criticising Madrid's migration policies and calling for tougher action against smuggling networks. Spain's government has pledged that no one will be allowed to travel to the mainland, and around 70,000 people have already returned to Morocco. William Denslow reports from Brussels.
6: There has been plenty of criticism for Madrid when it comes to its regularization campaign, which essentially saw more than a million applicants as part of it, really trying to give temporary work status for people, undocumented migrants in Spain. Now, that has been met with criticism from a number of other members of the European Union, some describing it

0: as a pull factor for irregular migration. We also heard from Magnus Brunner, the commissioner tasked with the issue of migration here at the European Commission. He said that it was not a good signal for Europe.
1: The Democratic Republic of Congo is preparing to open its largest Ebola treatment centre in the eastern city of Bunia as the death toll passes 1,700. The World Health Organization Director General is visiting the country, while health officials warn the outbreak has not yet reached its peak. Chris Ochimringa reports from Kinshasa.
2: The World Health Organization says the latest Ebola outbreak in the DRC is now the world's second largest, following the West Africa outbreak of 2014 to 2016. Insecurity caused by armed groups and community mistrust has seriously hampered response efforts. The outbreak is being driven by the rare Bundibugyo strain of Ebola, for which there is currently no approved vaccine. Scientists in the United Kingdom and Canada are conducting the first human clinical trials to curb the outbreak and save lives. They say the experimental treatments show promising results.
1: Former Bangladesh Prime Minister Sheikh Hasina is set to make her first public appearance since she was ousted 2 years ago. She's due to deliver a virtual address to the Foreign Correspondents Club of South Asia in New Delhi later this evening. India denies any involvement in the event, saying it's being organised by a private media organisation after Bangladesh warned that allowing political activities by a fugitive could affect relations between the two countries. Hasina, who was sentenced to death last year over her crackdown on protests, says she plans to return to Bangladesh in December. Neha Punya reports from New Delhi.
3: Bangladesh describes her as a fugitive. She's calling herself someone who was wronged. She has said that she will address quote-unquote misinformation and conspiracies and lay out a plan for her return to Bangladesh.
1: From Bureaus Worldwide, this is FSN.
4: From the Chiricahua Community Health Center Weather Center, here's your forecast for Wilcox.
5: For Wednesday, a 30% chance of showers, otherwise mostly sunny, high near 97. Tonight, a 50% chance of showers, otherwise mostly cloudy, low right around 66. For Thursday, going to be mostly sunny, high near 99. Thursday night, a 50% chance of showers, otherwise mostly cloudy, low right around 67. For Friday, mostly sunny, high near 99. Currently in Wilcox, it's 79 degrees.
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11: These are all signs that, maybe the menu is a little better than the food. 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
12: Yeah.
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12: True.
11: If you're going to a theme park, you can get that treatment inside the theme park. So why eat outside the theme park? It's like... I would say not next to, but I'd say inside a major tourist attraction.
12: Yeah.
11: Number three, a massive menu. If they serve everything from burgers to local specialties, chances are nothing is exceptional. I will say this.
12: Uh-huh.
11: Having experienced one of the largest menus outside of the Cheesecake Factory Los Angeles at Jerry's Deli. Jerry's Deli, which is no longer in business. They had excellent food.
12: Shame.
11: They had exceptional food. And they had a huge menu.
12: Yeah, fact, they did.
11: I dare say it was actually larger than the Cheesecake Factory's menu.
12: Oh, yeah.
11: Yeah. Number four, generic desserts and drink lists. Factory-made cheesecake and basic cocktails are warning signs. Yeah. But see, a lot of really fancy restaurants, maybe they don't get factory-made cheesecakes, but they get their desserts and their pastries done elsewhere. They buy them and they bring them in. And they're usually pretty gourmet, in theory. So I'm not sure that plays out, but okay. Of course, if you're going to an expensive restaurant, you're spending a huge amount of your vacation money on dining out.
12: And use it for shopping.
11: Shopping.
12: There's other things
11: to do. How about use it for vacationing?
12: Well, when you're on vacation.
11: Excursions and things.
12: Yeah, exactly.
11: Number
12: vacation
11: five.
12: Stuff.
11: More Instagram than ingredients. Flashy presentations and viral photo opportunities will distract and can distract from mediocre food.
12: Yeah.
11: And finally, the sixth red flag that screams tourist trap, it's filled almost entirely with tourists. Experts
12: that
11: say the best
12: problem.
11: Restaurants are usually the ones picked and packed with locals.
12: Yeah, that's true.
11: Anyway, you can walk a few extra blocks sometimes and follow the locals, and you may discover the best meal of your entire vacation.
12: Do a little research. We all have our research devices. There's no reason to go to any place that's mediocre on your vacation because that means you just didn't look hard enough.
11: And for me, nothing says authentic local cuisine like frozen mozzarella sticks. Yum. Love them. That's where the sauces come in. You asked me about sauces. That's why. It's Van Camp and Morgan.

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1: Here we go.
2: Celeb Spawn Maddox Joey Pitt.
1: Spawn. Maddox Jolie. I think all the kids have dropped Pitt from their last
2: I think they've all dropped Pitt, yeah.
1: Maddox has got to be 25, right?
2: He is 25. Yeah, wow. Can we believe that?
1: No, I can't believe it.
2: Man, time has flown.
1: Well, I mean, keep in mind that if somebody is 25, they were 11 years old when we started doing this, the Who Cares News. Yeah. Huh. Yeah. They were 11, 14 years ago. Crazy.
2: Jonathan Silverman.
1: Weekend at Bernie's guy, right? Nothing, yep. Nothing much about that guy. Except he was in Weekend at Bernie's. So he's got to be like 61.
2: 60.
1: Okay.
2: Jesse Williams.
1: Grey's Anatomy. Heartthrob. Uh-huh.
2: I wouldn't call him. Well, I wouldn't
1: call him. He was.
2: I mean, he's a nice looking guy. But
1: rugged, yeah. Good looks. Is he 45 today?
2: He is 45. Look at you. All right. You'll get this one, I do believe. Marsha.
1: Marie McCormick.
2: Marsha. Yes.
1: Today is, if you can believe this, this is Marie McCormick's 70th birthday today.
2: Yeah.
1: Holy mackerel. Wow.
2: Man, it's just, you know, it doesn't matter how old you were when you saw the Brady Bunch. Because we all saw
1: it. Well, it was
2: in reruns. In perpetuity.
1: Forever. Yeah, I think it's still seen in reruns some places.
2: Well, of course it is.
1: Yeah.
2: Every day.
1: But you know, that show was on the air for 4 years, right? And... You know, I was thinking about this.
2: Was it only 4 years?
1: Yeah, 4 years.
2: They grew up that fast?
1: Yeah.
2: And no.
1: Yes, actually, yes. And they so revered their relationship with Robert Reed off camera. And I've been watching Young Sheldon again, and these kids grew up with Lance Barber as their dad.
2: Yeah.
1: And apparently he's a hell of a nice guy.
2: Evidently, yes.
1: And he kind of took some of these kids under his wing, and then he has to die at the end of the damn show. And it's like, holy crap, that just had to be hard, just really hard on those kids. And even though he was alive, to see their TV dad die at the end of the season, at the end of the series, after 7 years. And it was more than 7 years, seven seasons, but it took 8 years to film because of the strikes and because of COVID.
2: However, the when they had the memorial service
1: for George,
2: although it was probably hard to film in the whole big he's sitting in the back dressed as a woman,
1: but he's also in the coffin. So there's shots of him when he's in the coffin.
2: So you know what?
1: However, crazy, weird,
2: for those kids though, having him there was probably
1: That's probably half the reason.
2: Kind of cathartic, you know.
1: Yeah, sure. Like,
2: it wasn't as traumatic.
1: No, but he was in drag and he was in the back of the church.
2: He dressed as an old lady, which I didn't even know. Guitarist Pat Smear from Foo Fighters.
1: From the Foo Fighters.
2: Oh, I forgot a non-music person.
1: Who?
2: Hall of Famer Patrick Ewing from basketball.
1: Oh, Patrick Ewing.
2: Yeah.
1: Hall of Fame. NBA Hall of Famer. Patrick's got to be 65, right?
2: 64.
1: Uh-huh.
2: Now, back to the Foo Fighters. Pat Smear.
1: Well, we're all over the place. Pat's 60.
2: Just chatty.
1: 66.
2: 67. Uh-huh. Terry Clark.
1: I love Terry Clark.
2: Yeah, it's good.
1: She's Canadian, you know.
2: Is she?
1: Yeah. Mm. Terry is, she's got to be 58.
2: She is.
1: Yeah.
2: You're just all over it today.
1: You're
2: on fire today.
1: Yeah.
2: Last but not least is Samantha Tsang.
1: Samantha Tsang is 75 today, I think.
2: Yes, sir.
1: And if today's your birthday.
2: Happy birthday.
1: From Van Camp and Morgan.

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2: Minnesota homeowner is warning that lawn care should not include booby traps.
1: What?
2: I know you got stuck on the word booby.
1: Yeah, I'm good with booby traps. Okay.
2: Of course, you would say boobies are traps.
1: All right. Anyway, stop it.
2: Police in Wyoming, Minnesota. Yes, Wyoming, Minnesota.
1: Well, that's like there's in Indiana, Pennsylvania. So. Yeah.
2: They say a 39-year-old Kyle Steffen, he installed a homemade spike strip.
1: What?
2: In his front yard to stop neighborhood kids from cutting across his grass.
1: Oh, jeez. How old you say he's 39? You said he's 39?
2: 39, yeah.
1: Okay, continue.
2: Officers responded after a neighbor reported Steffen yelling at her children and discovered a thick plastic strip packed with about 43-inch screws.
1: Ew.
2: According to police, Steffen admitted putting it there after repeatedly warning kids to stay off his property.
1: I don't think he's... Okay. Wow. Anyway.
2: Yeah. That's not the sharpest spoon in the drawer.
1: No. But, yeah. I mean, you know, he's going to inflict real injury.
2: Great bodily injury.
1: If you trip over that, skin a knee. Oh, my God. Tetanus shots galore.
2: According to police, he did admit to putting it there after repeatedly warning kids. And so he admits it. He insisted the goal was to scare trespassers. It wasn't to hurt anyone, but officers noted he seemed frustrated that the device wasn't working.
1: Oh, it wasn't working.
2: Wasn't working. Nope. But now, working or not, he now faces a gross misdemeanor charge and is scheduled to appear in court in front of the judge, and then he has to explain all that again on August 25th.
1: Well, he's only 39. How horrible is this guy going to be when he's an old man?
2: Oh, my gosh.
1: Now, get off my lawn. I've got screws loose. That's our crazy crime story for today.

0: 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If you like using the self-checkout line at Walmart, this might change your mind. A Walmart shopper says choosing the store's digital receipt option created an unexpected headache. After spending more than $450 on groceries at self-checkout, Shanna Marler says she and her husband were stopped at the exit and asked to show their receipt. When she explained it had been sent to her phone, she claims an employee questioned why she hadn't printed a paper copy.
1: She didn't want to.
0: A manager was eventually called over, reviewed the digital receipt, and let the couple leave with their groceries. But the story has sparked debate online. Some have defending the receipt checks as standard practice, and others wondering why customers are encouraged to use digital receipts by Walmart itself.
1: Right.
0: If they're still facing extra scrutiny at the door.
1: And good point.
0: See, since we did that story a couple of years ago about the fact that Walmart's arresting people for shoplifting because they don't, or they might accidentally not scan something, I've always been super careful to scan my own groceries. And when I get, you always get the choice of printing a paper receipt or having it text to your phone. Or both. I always do both. I never walk out of a Walmart without a paper receipt because I'm just used to it. If you go to Costco, you can't leave Costco without a receipt.
1: That's true.
0: Yeah. And Walmart has people at the door in every store, so some are more, I don't know, anal than others about asking for your receipt. They do look at you funny, though.
1: Yeah.
0: Our Who Cares News is next.

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1: And it's time for the Who Cares News headlines. Here's Morgan.
0: Well, here's news we do care about.
1: No.
0: Okay.
1: Really?
0: Put it out there right up front.
1: Okay.
0: When I say the word believe.
1: Believe.
0: What does it mean to you?
1: I think Ted Lasso.
0: Ted Lasso
1: today's
0: is officially back.
1: Yep. Today's the
0: season
1: day.
0: 4 premieres today on Apple TV, ending the long-awaited drought for fans of television's nicest soccer coach.
1: It's been 3 years.
0: Sorry, football.
1: Football, yeah.
0: Football
1: depends.
0: Coach.
1: Guess he was in London.
0: This season brings a major change as Ted leaves AFC Richmond's men's team behind to coach a women's professional club in the UK.
1: I'm interested to see how they set that up, because there's still AFC Richmond people in the
0: right.
1: series, and maybe it's only going to be for the first season.
0: And evidently, three-year thing it's now going to be an additional 3 years.
1: Yeah, right. So they came up with another 3-year arc, from what I understand. They felt like the first one, the bow was neatly tied with the first one, and especially since in the last episode they jumped ahead and looked at every character's, you know, resolution in the future after he left and went back to Kansas City.
0: 10-episode season rolls out weekly and it's going to go through October 6th.
1: No.
0: So now if you wait until October 6th, then you can binge.
1: Yeah, you can binge all 10.
0: And if you've never watched it...
1: Oh, man. You owe it to yourself.
0: You really should.
1: It's one of the best shows on television.
0: Apple TV is offering a 7-day free trial for new subscribers.
1: Yeah, that only does you good for one episode. Oh, you can get binged up.
0: Yeah, you can
1: do the first three.
0: Seasons you can watch.
1: You can do part one, yeah.
0: Yeah.
1: And worth it.
0: Country music just pulled off something no genre has ever done before. For the first time in Billboard Hot 100 history, all 5 of the top 5 songs are country.
1: That's crazy.
0: And that is crazy.
1: That is crazy.
0: Ella Langley's Choosing Texas leads the pack after spending 16 weeks at number
1: weeks.
0: One.
1: Yeah.
0: Morgan Wallen, number 2.
1: Yep.
0: And then he has a duet with Ella.
1: Yep.
0: Taylor Swift and Stella Lefty rounded out the list.
1: Man.
0: However,
1: don't get critical about that Taylor Swift song.
0: It's not country.
1: It isn't country, but country isn't country. If you're judging that song by all traditional country, today's country is not traditional country. It sounds different.
0: It's a bit of a departure from non-traditional country, too.
1: Probably part of the reason why the top 5 songs on the Billboard charts are all in the country genre. So that's all right. It's okay. Taylor deserves it. That movie is amazing. I haven't seen it yet.
0: I'm fine with it. I know I'm fine with it. I'm fine with it. I like the song.
1: All right, more Who Cares tomorrow. Have a great day.
0: That's all the news you care about for today.

0: Congo is preparing to open its largest Ebola treatment centre in the eastern city of Bunia as the death toll passes 1,700. The World Health Organization Director General is visiting the country, while health officials warn the outbreak has not yet reached its peak. Chris Ochimringa reports from Kinshasa.
1: The World Health Organization says the latest Ebola outbreak in the DRC is now the world's second largest, following the West Africa outbreak of 2014 to 2016. Insecurity caused by armed groups and community mistrust has seriously hampered response efforts. The outbreak is being driven by the rare Bundibugyo strain of Ebola, for which there is currently no approved vaccine. Scientists in the United Kingdom and Canada are conducting the first human clinical trials to curb the outbreak and save lives. They say the experimental treatments show promising results.
0: Former Bangladesh Prime Minister Sheikh Hasina is set to make her first public appearance since she was ousted 2 years ago. She's due to deliver a virtual address to the Foreign Correspondents Club of South Asia in New Delhi later this evening. India denies any involvement in the event, saying it's being organized by a private media organization after Bangladesh warned that allowing political activities by a fugitive could affect relations between the two countries. Hasina, who was sentenced to death last year over her crackdown on protests, says she plans to return to Bangladesh in December. Neha Punya reports from New Delhi.
2: Bangladesh describes her as a fugitive. She's calling herself someone who was wronged. She has said that she will address quote-unquote misinformation and conspiracies and lay out a plan for her return to Bangladesh.
0: From Bureaus Worldwide, this is FSN.
3: From the Chiricahua Community Health Center Weather Center, here is your forecast for Wilcox.
4: For Wednesday, a 30% chance of showers, otherwise mostly sunny, high near 97. Tonight, a 50% chance of showers, otherwise mostly cloudy, low right around 66. For Thursday, going to be mostly sunny, high near 99. Thursday night, a 50% chance of showers, otherwise mostly cloudy, low right around 67. For Friday, mostly sunny, high near 99. Currently in Wilcox, it's 82 degrees.
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5: La psicosis de primer episodio no es un juego. 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
1: 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We are, of course, talking about hour four.
2: Hello.
1: We're here.
2: We're here.
1: You're here.
2: You're here.
1: You get us. Not everybody does. And that's, you know, that's either figuratively and literally, actually.
2: Yeah.
1: Hey, today hour four is brought to us by Digital Receipts in Triplicate. 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You'll also receive a notarized PDF, a QR code linking to another QR code, and a witness statement from the cashier confirming you did, in fact, buy bananas. Upgrade to Premium Verification Plus, and a retired accountant follows you to the parking lot yelling, "I saw the transaction. They're good."
2: Excellent.
1: Because in 2026, your purchase isn't complete until documented three different ways and approved by someone with a clipboard.
2: It's really not.
1: Digital receipts in Triplicate, saving paper while creating twice the paperwork.
2: Of course.
1: You got to say hi to the squad today. Hello, squad.
2: Tom and Diane.
1: Madam President.
2: Deb John.
1: Dr. Ian Stanley, I presume.
2: The doctor is in the house.
1: And?
2: Ed and Phoenix.
1: Let's not forget.
2: Tammy and Clay and Casey Joe.
1: And DF David Folds and Bruce.
2: Leech.
1: All right, here's what's coming up on the fourth hour. Of course, we got our fast facts you can use if you can listen fast enough, as we always do. And, you really are going to have to listen fast because, you know, we like to motor mouth these.
2: And then you start to slow down.
1: Shush. Don't, you're underselling, over promising.
2: Oh, okay. Sorry.
1: And our Suba list today and our In Case You Missed It stories that we've scraped from the bottom of the internet. That and so much more all coming your way this hour four. So come on.
2: Come on in. Come on in.
1: Have some candy, little girl. It's time for hour four.
2: Yes. So I know. I can't believe you just said that out loud.
1: I did. And it starts
2: right now.

0: 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Time for our fast facts you can use if you can listen fast enough. If you're ready, listen up. Here we go. We're motor mouthing it.
1: Mm-hmm.
0: The average person needs a vacation every 110 days. I think that's a long period of time.
1: That's a bunch of crap. I'd say every 7.5 days.
0: Yeah. A survey found that around 7% of employers have fired someone due to online shopping while on the job.
1: Oh, really?
0: Yeah.
1: I'm not surprised.
0: You got to get caught, though. And then it's got to go to HR. And it's like, yeah, you know. There's got to be warnings first, right? 25%.
1: Yeah, I would think so.
0: 25% of adults say they haven't seen a snowball fight in 20 years. 25%.
1: Okay.
0: And I know there are adults that live in California that have never seen a snowball fight.
1: That's true.
0: Over 70% of men admit they have lied how much they work out on a first date.
1: Wow. Yeah.
0: I work out 4 days a week. Feed my mouth. 14% of people who work from home have their workstation set up on the floor. That's funny.
1: Wait, how many people?
0: 14%.
1: Really?
0: Yeah. That's just because they got no room.
1: I couldn't sit on the floor all day.
0: Yeah, I couldn't either. But I mean, a lot of people just sat with their laptop on the floor.
1: You know how you can wrap presents at Christmas?
0: Yeah, on the floor.
1: On the floor. Yeah. And then pretty soon one of your legs is just
0: it goes to sleep.
1: And then you still try not to move, and then
0: eventually,
1: you don't know where your leg is.
0: Yeah. Yeah, I know.
1: And then you get up and it doesn't want to work.
0: Oh, that's the funny part, because usually you fall over. 18% of us who have hosted a Thanksgiving dinner have regretted doing it later. Only 18%. Oh, that's great.
1: Huh, okay.
0: 1 out of 6 Americans will rake leaves and clean fallen debris from their yard sometimes before the end of the year. 1 out of 6.
1: Okay.
0: We're not quite yet to autumn, but I get it.
1: It's 1 out of 6. Well,
0: yeah.
1: If you live on the west of the Mississippi, east of the Mississippi.
0: East of the Mississippi, yeah.
1: Then you have a better chance of doing that than...
0: Yeah. Well, still, we get leaves out here.
1: Oh, that's true.
0: Yeah.
1: Not so much where we're at in that area.
0: Yeah. Depends on the number of trees you have in your yard.
1: But it's not like foresty places.
0: 145 million adults include walking as part of their physically active lifestyles. Walking is good
1: for you.
0: Research reveals if you want to feel good and have some more self-esteem, you should talk about yourself or compliment yourself.
1: Are you talking to other people or to yourself?
0: I guess
1: self-talk?
0: Maybe it's self-talk. Okay. 52% of mothers play video games when their children aren't home. I believe that. And there's probably about 60% of dads. A recent survey found that being asked for your phone number and email address is the biggest pain while shopping during the holiday season. Yeah, I don't like that. Give us your email address, because then you got to type it in. That sucks.
1: Yeah. Would you like to say 10% now?
0: Yeah. And apply for our credit card, too.
1: Yes.
0: 75% of people eat one grilled cheese sandwich per year. Only one? You do not know what you're missing. More than 9 out of 10 people who post photos online say it helps reduce stress. Okay, whatever.
1: All right.
0: And a little over $600 million is spent on fencing material, barbed wire, chain link, chicken wire, etc., each year in America. $600 million. That's a big industry.
1: Thanks for letting me know, because I never gave it that much thought.
0: Yeah, there you go. Well, that's... Yeah.
1: Maybe that's my downfall.
0: That's the point.
1: I just don't think enough about fencing materials.
0: And those are some fast facts you can use today.
2: 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Yo, it's Pitbull. 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

0: Hot 92.5. A study has found that 20-somethings are starting to go to bed by 9 p.m. 9 p.m. 20-somethings.
1: Really?
0: Yeah.
1: And you know, why would that be?
0: You know what? Don't know.
1: Huh.
0: And they say they got this from the old fogey playbook. So that's not the only brilliance kids can learn from the elders, their elders. See what we mean with today's stupid list of other things 20-somethings could learn from old people.
1: Yes, tell us, tell us.
0: Cars don't show as much dirt when they're beige. Yeah, that's true.
1: That is true, yeah.
0: You never lose your glasses when they're around your neck. Oh, that's true.
1: Also true.
0: Very true. I got new glasses. You've seen my glasses, right?
1: Yeah, I like them.
0: With them came a neck cord.
1: Oh, really?
0: I don't do that. I leave them on my face. But it's in the bag if you want to borrow them for yours. Writing a check gives you time to get to know the CVS cashier.
1: For what reason? I'm just wondering.
0: Know, that's what old people do.
1: Oh, okay.
0: Why waste money on streaming services when all you need is Fox News, right? There you go.
1: Oh, shut your mouth.
0: The only thing more fun than shopping at the mall is walking at the mall.
1: Oh, my goodness.
0: You know, the seniors go down there a little early on Mondays.
1: It's a great place to walk. Open, I mean, right? That's true.
0: You're out of the elements. Dinner at Olive Garden is so much less hectic at 4:45 p.m.
1: It is. It actually, that's a good point. That's a good point.
0: Unlike TikTok, you can spend 5 straight hours knitting and have a scarf to show for it.
1: Read that one again for effect, please.
0: Unlike TikTok, you can spend 5 straight hours knitting and have a scarf to show for it. I love that one. We should have said that.
1: It's just as funny the second time. And it's so true. Oh, talk about a time suck.
0: How about
1: not
0: this?
1: The knitting, but the
0: wait a minute. How about this? Know what you still have during a Wi-Fi outage? Books.
1: What?
0: Read a book.
1: What?
0: Nothing brings cheer to a home more than holiday-themed hand towels.
1: And your point?
0: Pockets are made for Werther's Originals. Love those things.
1: Oh, my gosh. Way. I love those.
0: Yeah.
1: I love
0: those. And finally, other stupid things that 20-somethings could learn from old people. Cash may be clunky, but remember, you can't snort cocaine with Venmo. And there you go.
1: Yes. Right.
0: We never read these in advance. That's our stupid list for today.

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1: Every day, you know, we scrape the bottom of the internet to bring you some, in case
2: some
1: you missed the stories.
2: More than others.
1: Yeah, well, we scraped pretty hard today. Here we go with our Icy Me stories, or in case you missed it, a South Florida steakhouse serving up dinner with a dress code that's optional. Once a month, guests at Class Soiree Steakhouse can dine completely nude while the staff stays fully clothed.
2: What?
1: With tickets ranging from $150 to $300.
2: Well, I do feel that the staff is completely nude. That might be kind of a code issue. But
1: that's right. City officials say it's perfectly legal because the employees are wearing clothes.
2: Wow.
1: Yeah. Which proves one thing. The only thing mandatory in a restaurant is the check.
2: No shirt, no shoes, no problem.
1: No problem. Getting into Caltech just got a whole lot tougher. The university has assembled a 4-person team to verify applications by checking transcripts, confirming recommendation letters, reviewing competition awards, and even conducting video interviews to make sure students actually did the research they claim.
2: They weren't doing that?
1: Officials say AI has made it much easier to fake credentials, so they're making sure the only thing artificial on campus is the intelligence. Okay. So meta when you do that, right? Because they're going to learn AI.
2: That's fine. They can learn AI, yeah.
1: And at a showing of Spider-Man Brand New Day in Columbia, came to a screeching halt after a mystery odor reportedly sent moviegoers rushing out of the theater.
2: Uh-oh. What was that?
1: Even someone dressed as Spider-Man was spotted outside waiting with everyone else while the culprit remained unknown. Social media quickly declared the real supervillain wasn't on the screen. It was apparently someone sitting somewhere in row G. Wow.
2: Yeah. Like for the reels, or?
1: I think that was for the joke. For the reels, they smelled like it. And there you go. Those are our ICB stories.

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1: When a baby is born, they say, sign here on the electronic pad.
0: That's right. And how much should you Google before your first date? Plus, this is Why I'm Broke Thursday, the crazy crime story. Who cares? And a lot more on the next
1: Van Camp and Morgan Show.
2: It doesn't matter. Just don't curse.

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2: Hanging out with the What's a Josh broadcast for this Wednesday, the 5th day of August. Today, National Underwear Day, National Oyster Day, and National Work Like a Dog Day. Speaking of dogs, we're going to be talking about dogs here shortly. Stick around for that one. By the way, if today's your day, if it's your birthday, and happy birthday to Lynn and Mike. Thank you so much for listening to the What's a Josh broadcast and making us part of your day.

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1: Hanging on the What's a Josh broadcast. So last week, before we went on vacation, I took Millie in to get her shots, get microchipped. She's an adult dog, but she didn't have a microchip yet, and a few other things. Since then, and this dog was already a Velcro dog, she has been strapped to my leg. She's actually in the studio with me right now. For anybody who knows dogs, why is this?

0: From the Chiricahua Community Health Center Weather Center, here's your forecast for Wilcox.
1: For Wednesday, a 30% chance of showers, otherwise mostly sunny, high near 97. Tonight, a 50% chance of showers, otherwise mostly cloudy, low right around 66. For Thursday, going to be mostly sunny, high near 99. Thursday night, a 50% chance of showers, otherwise mostly cloudy, low right around 67. For Friday, mostly sunny, high near 99. Currently in Wilcox, it's 86 degrees.
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8: While many insect sprays repel bugs, only one actually repulses them. It's new Black Fog Bug Spray. Combined from the odors of day-old shellfish, water treatment plants, and some of the biggest-selling men's colognes from the 70s, just spray your backyard. Once incoming insects get a whiff, they'll never want to come back.
7: Hey, everybody, the bugs are gone. 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
8: New Black Fog Bug Spray. Not just repelling, it's repulsive.
7: Hello?
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1: You know, the What's a Josh broadcast. Just wondering if you have a dog who's a Velcro dog and became a stronger Velcro dog after a trip to the vet. Got a message from Karen. Our lab is the exact same way after a vet visit. I think they just want reassurance that you're not taking them back. He follows me for 2 or 3 days afterward and then goes back to normal. Karen, thank you for that one. And one from Mike. My golden retriever always gets extra cuddly after the vet. I swear she's making sure I don't disappear after putting her through that. That's kind of what I'm wondering, is because at my vet, and I love my vet, who, by the way, I think is about to retire, she takes her to a back room to do all the shots. And the look on Millie's face when they took her back there was like, are you leaving me serious? And I didn't leave her. Anyway, I want to hear from you. What's a Josh.com?

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1: You know the What's a Josh broadcast. I want to hear about your Velcro dog. One message from Kevin. If I get up to grab a glass of water, especially after a vet visit, the German Shepherd acts like we're moving across the country. Melissa, my beagle, follows me into the bathroom every single time. There's no privacy. And Rachel, my pit bull has to be touching me somehow. Pit bulls are like that, aren't they? Millie's got part pit bull, part German Shepherd in her. She said, usually one paw is on my foot like she's checking to make sure I'm still there. Aw.

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1: Hanging out on the What's a Josh broadcast up online at whatsajosh.com, talking about Velcro dogs. And I mentioned that I took the Millie to the vet, and ever since she's been incredibly Velcro-y, more so than normal. So I looked it up. The vet is genuinely stressful for many dogs. We know that. Studies have shown that routine vet exams can increase dogs' heart rate, body temperature, and stress hormones. Even healthy, well-adjusted dogs experience measurable stress during the visit. So just like a child may want a parent present after something scary, dogs are doing the same thing, and physical contact helps them recover. So there's your

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1: You're on the What's a Josh broadcast. I want to hear about your Velcro dog. I got one from Trevor. My husky has to supervise every chore, laundry, dishes, vacuuming. She basically is my unpaid manager. Greg, my dog will be sound asleep until I even think about getting a snack. Suddenly, she's been awake for the entire time. I've noticed that Millie will be sleeping on the couch if we're watching TV. I'll go out to the kitchen to make something to eat, and she quietly comes out there, and I'll turn around, and she's sitting there staring at me, and I'm not expecting her, so I always let out this almost not a scream, but like, whoa, geez, I didn't know you were sitting there. It's kind of funny. Anyway, if you got one, love to hear from you. What's a Josh.com.

0: From the Chiricahua Community Health Center Weather Center, here's your forecast for Wilcox.
1: For Wednesday, a 30% chance of showers, otherwise mostly sunny, high near 97. Tonight, a 50% chance of showers, otherwise mostly cloudy, low right around 66. For Thursday, going to be mostly sunny, high near 99. Thursday night, a 50% chance of showers, otherwise mostly cloudy, low right around 67. For Friday, mostly sunny, high near 99. Currently in Wilcox, it's 89 degrees.
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7: En todo el país, las muertes por sobredosis de opioides están disminuyendo, pero en Arizona están aumentando. 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
1: You know, the What's a Josh broadcast. Just wondering if you have a dog who's a Velcro dog and became a stronger Velcro dog after a trip to the vet. Got a message from Karen. Our lab is the exact same way after a vet visit. I think they just want reassurance that you're not taking them back. He follows me for 2 or 3 days afterward and then goes back to normal. Karen, thank you for that one. And one from Mike. My golden retriever always gets extra cuddly after the vet. I swear she's making sure I don't disappear after putting her through that. That's kind of what I'm wondering, is because at my vet, and I love my vet, who, by the way, I think is about to retire. She takes her to a back room to do all the shots. And the look on Millie's face when they took her back there was like, are you leaving me serious? And I didn't leave her. Anyway, I want to hear from you. What's a Josh.com?

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1: What's going to do for the What's a Josh broadcast on this Wednesday as we jump into the better half of the week? I hope your week is going great for you. Just take a deep breath if it's getting stressful. Just remember what's in front of you and remember all the blessings that you currently have. I will talk to you tomorrow. You have a great rest of your day. Bye-bye.

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And now, the rest of the story. It was to be the grandest and most exciting wedding that the city of San Francisco had ever seen. The fairy tale marriage of the batter, the baseball batter, and the blonde. Now, I ask only one thing that you don't get ahead of me. The month was November and baseball season was over. The groom had been named his team's most valuable player, also Major League Player of the Year. He had been courting the beautiful Hollywood actress for more than 2 years. In the early stages of their romance, the handsome outfielder had denied that they were more than acquaintances. The denial quickly lost its credibility. Now the world-famous couple were about to be wed in the most joyous, enthusiastic atmosphere imaginable. To San Franciscans, especially to the North Beach area's population of Italian Americans, the baseball player was very much the local hero. Indeed, a living legend. Anyone he chose to marry would have to be all right with those admirers. And yet his bride was not just anyone. She was a screen goddess, the captor of a nation's imagination. And so the ceremony at the Cathedral of Saints Peter and Paul was intriguing to everyone, sports fans and moviegoers alike. A crowd had already begun to gather in the pre-dawn darkness. By sunup, the streets near the church were virtually impassable, even though the wedding had not been scheduled to take place until 2 in the afternoon. There were traffic

0: weapons outside the cathedral. In the suffocating throng, a woman collapsed. Police, who had lost control of the crowd long before, now had to use their nightsticks to clear a path to the ambulance. It took the wedding party more than half an hour to battle its way through the mob. Well-wishers went wild when they caught sight of their baseball hero groom. It was a quarter past two before the bridesmaids could make it as far as the church door. The radiant Hollywood actress bride was delayed even longer by devotees. The groom's brother, accidentally locked outside at the front door, struggled to a side door, and that door opened for him, but he was almost trampled by gate crashers. One guest flashed his invitation, promptly muscled in a half dozen members of his own family who had not been authorized to attend. Forged invitations were a continual nuisance. One man presenting such a counterfeit later confessed that he'd paid $100 for the counterfeit. The standing room only crowd inside witnessed a charming service. Formal, of course, the bride's white satin Grecian style gown was dazzling, and the couple seemed so happy. Yet the fairy tale of the batter and the blonde was also a reality. And so, as it sometimes happens in real life, they did not live happily ever after. The magical marriage, which had begun as the largest public wedding in the history of San Francisco, ended less than 5 years later in divorce. By now, surely you've guessed that the handsome baseball superstar whose wedding attracted more attention than his major league statistics was the Yankee Clipper, the one and only Jolton Joe DiMaggio. But I did want you to meet his bride, an enchanting young blonde Hollywood actress named Dorothy Arnold. I said named Dorothy Arnold. You see, her 1939 marriage to Joe DiMaggio has been forgotten by most folks because of Joe's second marriage to another enchanting young lady named Marilyn Monroe. But now you know the rest of the story.
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2: For Wednesday, a 30% chance of showers, otherwise mostly sunny, high near 97. Tonight, a 50% chance of showers, otherwise mostly cloudy, low right around 66. For Thursday, going to be mostly sunny, high near 99. Thursday night, a 50% chance of showers, otherwise mostly cloudy, low right around 67. For Friday, mostly sunny, high near 99. Currently in Wilcox, it's 89 degrees.
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Dave Matthews Band, Ants Marching, started off the diner on our Wednesday hump day afternoon, August the 5th. Sean White hanging out with you. Classic hits and throwbacks for your lunch. Coming up for you this hour, got Duran Duran, got Tom Petty, Talking Heads. Let's see here, Mark Anthony on the way as well. So stick around for all of that. My friends, it is Red Hot Chili Peppers. Give it away, give it away, give it away. Taking you back to 1991, it's the Depot Diner. Hot to 92.5 Wilcox.

On to 92.5 Depot Diner, Brandy. I Want to Be Down from 1994. Heard from Duran Duran, Hungry Like the Wolf. Real McCoy, Runaway from 1995 in that set as well. Sean White hanging out with you. Classic hits and throwbacks for your lunch. Parents, I got some very exciting news for you. Very, very exciting news. You probably know already because, you know, this is like, well, when you're a parent, this is absolutely the most favored day of the year. And first day of school for Wilcox District is coming up Monday, August 10th, elementary, middle, and high school. So parents, get ready for that rave party that we're going to be having once everybody gets into school, and just have a great time celebrating that you survived another summer. There you go. Hey, meet your teacher night for Wilcox Elementary. That is actually going to be tomorrow, mañana, from 5 to 6 p.m. The middle school fifth grade orientation is going to be mañana as well, August 6th, 6 to 7 p.m. at the middle school cafeteria, okay? And I guess the middle school provides students with their supplies. That's kind of cool, but still bring a pencil. It says here, still bring a pencil. Apparently those are in short supply. So I guess anyway, all right, there you go. Oh, and Wilcox PD and the Salvation Army, they're going to be handing out free backpacks filled with school supplies, and they're going to be distributed on Saturday, August 15th at 320 West Rex Allen Drive, which is the police department. So there you go. You probably want to show up early, but you can give them a call, 520-766-4231. And there's a box set up in the lobby if you'd like to donate school supplies. There's also a box at the fire station, numero dos, right next to the police department, or Wilcox Extended Hand Ministries. So, it still boggles my mind. Some of the kids are going to be a week without a backpack. It's just weird. But anyway, I just wanted to share that. All right. I already went on my rant on that Monday. I'm going to digress. Here's Tom Petty. It's Running Down a Dream. It's the Depot Diner. Classic hits and throwbacks for your lunch. Hot to 92.5 Wilcox.

Scott, 92.5, Depot Diner, Verve Pipe, freshman from 1997. Heard from the Talking Heads, Burning Down the House, Pointer Sisters, Automatic from 1984, in that set as well. Sean White hanging out with you. Classic hits and throwbacks for your lunch. Oh, and Wilcox United Methodist Church is inviting you this Sunday, the 9th, to bring your backpacks and bags to their church so they can bless it and bless you too. So, I don't know. Maybe I'll show up wearing a backpack. I could probably use some blessings, that's for sure. Starts at 10:30 a.m., all right? And, you know, I had brought up Monday that, you know, they should go over and bless the backpacks that are not going to be handed out until the 15th. They actually replied back and said that is actually a really good idea. So, you know, but be careful and bless. Don't, you might not want to bless all the backpacks because there's always Karens out there that'll have a fit with that. So maybe leave one or two unblessed ones. I don't know. The world's crazy. The world's crazy. You know what I'm saying. You know what I'm saying. All right, here's Mark Anthony. I Need to Know, taking you back to 1999. It's the Depot Diner Classic Hits and Throwbacks for your lunch. Hot to 92.5.

Hot 92.5 Depot Diner. All right, Sean White, getting ready to head on out of here. Hope you have an amazing Wednesday hump day afternoon. If you're traveling around, please travel safely. And of course, we love to know what's going on in and around Wilcox. Let Nancy know. She's the one who does up all these things for us and has all the typos and stuff. It's fantastic. Send her an email, nancy@hot925.com. That's nancy@hot925.com on anything going on in and around town. We'd like to help spread the word. Spread the word. Absolutely so. Okay. And, and speaking of blessings and that and stuff like that, if any pastor's ever going around with some extra holy water, kind of sprinkle it around the radio property because you never know. I'm just saying it could be, it could use some blessings. I'm just saying we're hanging on by a shoestring, my friends. All right, going to leave you with Gary Newman. It's Cars taking you back to 1980. Brenda, she is up next at 1 o'clock with your hit music. And I will talk to you manana. Take care. Love you. Bye-bye.

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92.5. That was Blake Shelton with Stay Country or Die Tryin'. Good afternoon. This is Brenda here with you until 4 o'clock today. I am having a great day. It is Wednesday. It's hump day. It's the middle of the week. How could I not be having a great day? I hope you're having a great day, too. I hope you enjoyed listening to Tom on the radio the last 2 days. He really has a great radio voice, and I really enjoyed having that first date with him. I got two nice kind of hugs at the end of the date. I didn't get a kiss. I'm not sure if that means that there was a spark or there wasn't a spark. I don't know. He's busy traveling the next 2 weeks. I'm leaving the area here, Maryland area, and heading back to Arizona in a couple of weeks. I'm not sure if we're going to see each other again. I don't know. I don't know what's going to happen. So I guess we'll just have to wait and see. Hey, we've got some great music for you this hour. We're going to be hearing

from the Goo Goo Dolls, from Mike Towers, Good Charlotte, Chris Brown, the Cranberries, the Pet Shop Boys, Kevin Rudolph, Bruno Mars, Jen Carlos. It's going to be a great hour of music. Plus, we have some of your requests coming up at the end of the hour and some artists that I haven't mentioned. Right now, we have Lindsay L. with Criminal on Hot 92.5 Wilcox.

Small Town Big Radio Hot 92.5. That was Chris Brown with Under the Influence. This is Brenda, Brenda, Brenda. I'm here with you on this wonderful, wonderful, wonderful, wonderful Wednesday. Do you have a request? You know, you can always head on over to hot925.com and put that request in online, or you can text or WhatsApp 520-303-0925. We love to play what you like to hear. And right now, we've got the Cranberries with Dreams on Hot 92.5 Wilcox.

0: From the Chiricahua Community Health Center Weather Center, here's your forecast for Wilcox.
1: For Wednesday, a 30% chance of showers, otherwise mostly sunny, high near 97. Tonight, a 50% chance of showers, otherwise mostly cloudy, low right around 66. For Thursday, going to be mostly sunny, high near 99. Thursday night, a 50% chance of showers, otherwise mostly cloudy, low right around 67. For Friday, mostly sunny, high near 99. Currently in Wilcox, it's 92 degrees.
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Hot 92.5, we just heard from Jen Carlos with Dure Dure, which translates to keep it up, keep it up. And that is featuring Don Omar. This is Brenda, Brenda, Brenda here with you on this wonderful, wonderful, wonderful Wednesday. Hey, we've got some of your requests coming up now before the end of the hour. We've been playing excellent music for you. We're grateful you decided to take us along to keep you company. And I hope we get to keep you company for the rest of the day. Right now, we've got Taylor Swift with Opalite on Hot 92.5. Wilcox.

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Hot 92.5. That was Cody Johnson with The Fall. Good afternoon. I'm Brenda here with you on this wonderful Wednesday. And I'm here with you until 4 o'clock today. We've got some more great music for you this hour. We're going to be hearing from Corina, Cheska, Keen, Doja Cat, Madonna, The Go-Go's, Lifehouse, Olivia Rodrigo, Jennifer Lopez. It's going to be such a great hour of music. Plus, we have some of your requests coming up before the end of the hour and some artists that I haven't mentioned. Right now, we've got Jay-Z with Empire State of Mind on Hot 92.5 Wilcox.

Small Town Big Radio Hot 92.5. That was Doja Cat with Kiss Me More featuring SZA. This is Brenda here with you on this wonderful Wednesday. And let's see, we've got some great music for you. Right now we've got one of my favorites. Man, I loved this album when it first came out. Madonna's Ray of Light album. What a great album. So right now we're going to hear from Madonna with Ray of Light from 1998 on Hot 92.5 Wilcox.

0: From the Chiricahua Community Health Center Weather Center, here is your forecast for Wilcox.
1: For Wednesday, a 30% chance of showers, otherwise mostly sunny, high near 97. Tonight, a 50% chance of showers, otherwise mostly cloudy, low right around 66. For Thursday, going to be mostly sunny, high near 99. Thursday night, a 50% chance of showers, otherwise mostly cloudy, low right around 67. For Friday, mostly sunny, high near 99. Currently in Wilcox, it's 95 degrees.
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Hot 92.5. We just heard from Jennifer Lopez with On the Floor. This is Brenda here with you on this wonderful, wonderful, wonderful Wednesday. And have you had a chance to check out our Facebook page? Hot 92.5 FM. You should follow us. We put some fun things up there. And definitely stick around because we have got some of your requests coming up. Right now, we have George Burge with It Won't Be Long on Hot 92.5 Wilcox.

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Hot 92.5. That was John Morgan with Kid Myself. Good afternoon. This is Brenda here with you until 4 o'clock today on this wonderful, wonderful, wonderful Wednesday. Hey, we've got some great music for you this hour. We're going to be hearing from Salt and Peppa, Enrique Iglesias, Passion Pit, Boss Man Low, CNC Music Factory, Run DMC, Green Day, Kehlani, Annual AA. It's going to be a great hour of music. Plus, we have some of your requests coming up at the end of the hour and some artists that I haven't mentioned. Right now, we have Sean Kingston with Eenie Meenie on Hot 92.5 Wilcox.

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This is Brenda, hanging out with you on this wonderful Wednesday. I would really love to hear from you. You can send me an email, info@hot925.com. Are you having a yard sale, something like that, some kind of a special occasion going on? Definitely let us know about it. The more in advance you let us know about it, the more we'll mention it on the air. Birthdays, anniversaries, special occasions, definitely let us know. It's absolutely free, and we would love to be able to give you a shout out on the air. And I would love to hear what your thoughts were on Tom. Do you think that we had chemistry there or what? I don't know. He definitely makes me laugh. He is definitely the smartest person in the room when the two of us are together. So that's not always the case, I have to say. With some men, I don't feel like they're the smartest ones in the room sometimes. You know what I'm saying? I don't know. That's just me. Anyways, right now we've got C&C Music Factory with Gonna Make You Sweat on Hot 92.5 Wilcox.

0: 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Here's your forecast for Wilcox.
1: For Wednesday, a 30% chance of showers. Otherwise, mostly sunny, high near 97. Tonight, a 50% chance of showers. Otherwise, mostly cloudy, low right around 66. For Thursday, going to be mostly sunny, high near 99. Thursday night, a 50% chance of showers. Otherwise, mostly cloudy, low right around 67. For Friday, mostly sunny, high near 99. Currently in Wilcox, it's 95 degrees.
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1: Hot 92.5, that was Annual AA with Hipocrita, which translates to hypocritical. This is Brenda here, and I'm getting ready to head on out of here. I've been called a hypocrite on occasion, and you know what? I kind of own up to that. I definitely have salt water and spring water flowing out of my mouth. I often joke with my potty mouth that this is the same mouth I kiss my grandchildren with. It's the same mouth I take communion with. I don't know. I'm trying to get my language right, but you know, language is language. It's kind of, I got a whole theory on that. Anyways, maybe I'll write a white paper or something, huh? I'm Brenda here. I'm getting ready to head on out of here. Bo Johnson is going to be up next at 4 p.m. with some great music. And I am going to be back with you tomorrow afternoon at 1 p.m. And tomorrow is Thirsty Thursday. I'm going to leave you right now with Ariana Grande on Hot 92.5 Wilcox. Hey, don't forget, love is the answer.

Who says you can't party in a small town? Wilcox, we got you. Fun, upbeat, and unique. 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

0: Democratic Republic of Congo. The region is the epicenter of the Ebola outbreak, accounting for 90% of the cases. Officials say the treatment center has a capacity of 100 beds and will employ 300 staff. The center was built to contain the fast-spreading outbreak.
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2: From the Chiricahua Community Health Center Weather Center, here's your forecast for Wilcox.
3: For Wednesday, a 30% chance of showers, otherwise mostly sunny, high near 97. Tonight, a 50% chance of showers, otherwise mostly cloudy, low right around 66. For Thursday, going to be mostly sunny, high near 99. Thursday night, a 50% chance of showers, otherwise mostly cloudy, low right around 67. For Friday, mostly sunny, high near 99. Currently in Wilcox, it's 95 degrees.
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Happy Wednesday, hump day. Bo Johnson along with you guys. Dashboard Confessional coming up this hour. Some Michael Jackson and Taylor Swift. Right now, this is Hardy with Tim McGraw and Morgan Wallen and Eric Church. It's Hot 92.5 Wilcox. My

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Small Town, Big Radio, Hot 92.5. It's Bo here with you for this Wednesday. Almost time to go back to school. Back to school here in Wilcox is August the 10th. Couple of opportunities to grab some backpacks and school supplies for the kiddos. This weekend, the Wilcox United Methodist Church is inviting everyone out to get some supplies. Bring your backpacks to get them filled up at 10:30 a.m. And then on Saturday, August the 15th, stop by the Wilcox Police Department and the Salvation Army is going to be handing out free backpacks filled with supplies as well. There you go. Right now, this is Bailey Zimmerman Chevy Silverado. I used to have one of those. 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

It's your buddy Bob Stye. Back in the 1990s, we said, been there, done that. And we also loved the angry and sad music that rocked. And I bring that to you with the Grunge Garage. Every week, I'll give you 2 hours of your favorite rocking and sad alternative and grunge songs from the beautiful 1990s. So go ahead, get in the mosh pit, complain about your parents, and enjoy. Hey, Arizona, your boy, Bob Stye, and the Grunge Garage is back. 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
4: Feature story news in Washington, I'm James Goodison. Iran and Oman say they've reached an understanding on the geographic coordinates for a shipping route through the Strait of Hormuz. The proposed deal could be a potential first step towards opening the critical waterway. U.S. Secretary of State Marco Rubio has acknowledged there has been movement towards reopening the strait, whilst Treasury Secretary Scott Bessent suggested a deal could come within hours. But shipping analysts say fewer than 10 vessels a day are currently transiting the blocked waterway. Nick Harper reports from Washington.
5: We heard from the Secretary of State, Marco Rubio, today. He said that there had been progress, but there was not finality yet. He said we're hoping that will happen very shortly. Treasury Secretary Scott Bessent gave a bit more specificity in terms of the timeline. He said we may have a deal today or tomorrow. So that's Tuesday or Wednesday. We've got a few hours left of Tuesday here, Washington time. No word yet of a deal.
4: The European Union has backed a five-point plan to prevent a repeat of the Ceuta border crisis after some 72,000 migrants crossed into Spain's North African enclave last week. The emergency meeting on Tuesday came amid deep divisions within the bloc, with 22 of the 27 member states accusing Madrid's migrant regularisation programme of acting as a pull factor for irregular migration. Spain's government's pledged that none of the migrants will be allowed to travel to the mainland and says around 70,000 have already returned to Morocco. William Denslow reports from Brussels.
6: There has been plenty of criticism for Madrid when it comes to its regularisation campaign, which essentially saw more than 1 million applicants as part of it, really trying to give temporary work status for people, undocumented migrants in Spain. Now, that has been met with criticism from a number of other members of the European Union, some describing it as a pull factor for irregular migration. We also heard from Magnus Brunner, the commissioner tasked with the issue of migration here at the European Commission. He said that it was not a good signal.
4: And the World Health Organization's Director General has arrived in the Democratic Republic of Congo as the country prepares to open its largest Ebola treatment centre. More than 1,700 people have now died in the outbreak, which the head of Africa's Centres for Disease Control and Prevention has warned has not yet peaked. Nearly 80% of new infections are being driven by community spread. Chris Okamringa reports from Kinshasa.
7: The new Ebola treatment center is set to open this week in the city of Bunia in the northeast of the Democratic Republic of Congo. The region is the epicenter of the Ebola outbreak, accounting for 90% of the cases. Officials say the treatment center has a capacity of 100 beds and will employ 300 staff. The center was built to contain the fast-spreading outbreak.
4: From bureaus worldwide, this is Feature Story News.
0: From the Chiricahua Community Health Center Weather Center, here's your forecast for Wilcox.
8: Tonight, a 50% chance of showers, otherwise mostly cloudy, low right around 66. For a Thursday, mostly sunny, high near 99. Thursday night, a 50% chance of showers, otherwise mostly cloudy, low right around 67. Friday, mostly sunny, high near 99. Friday night, a 40% chance of showers, otherwise mostly cloudy, low right around 67. Currently in Wilcox, it's 95 degrees.
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